Dido, White Flag on Magic Radio. Welcome, it's Paul Hayes, Brian Adams with Mel C, Taylor Swift, and a great summery one from Madonna, really good 80s one, La Isla Bonita, which just says summer vibe, doesn't it? And it was so brilliant to see her at the halftime show at the World Cup final. Every time I say halftime show, I'm about to say Super Bowl. I can't get it out of my head. But World Cup final halftime show, of course. Wayne Rooney not impressed with any of it, but I thought it was brilliant to see Madonna. And it was so incredible the way they transformed that pitch, and my son just couldn't believe it. Like, well, is the grass underneath that, and how did they do that? And there are quite a lot of questions, to be fair. Here's Taylor Dane on Magic Radio.

0: Alexander O'Neill, Criticise on Magic Radio with the best variety from the 80s to now. How's it going? It's Paul Hayes, and the new Heartstopper movie has landed on Netflix. Super sweet if you get a chance to have a look. And The Odyssey is new in cinemas this week, which is just epic. Pretty much 5-star reviews across the board for that film, which is very rare, isn't it? Really good cast as well with Matt Damon and Tom Holland. So that's The Odyssey, and some good ones for the summer holidays. Toy Story 5 still out, and the live action Moana and Minions, worth a look as well if the kids are on holiday.
1: Don't

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0: It's Prince, Raspberry Beret on Magic Radio. Paul Hayes with you. Welcome along. It's the best variety from the 80s to now. Keeping it going if you're on a night shift or up late. It's good to be with you today. And later this morning on the Magic Radio Breakfast Show, Harry is going to be giving us the lowdown on his first day of rehearsals for High School Musical, where he's playing Coach Bolton. So we'll hear how that went and all your favourite features, The Reflex, The Daily Double Dose and loads more. Back with Harriet Scott and Harry Judd. They're here later this morning from 6. Stay with us today on Magic Radio. I've got Ronan Keating coming up, some Amy Winehouse and Lionel Richie all next. Magic
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0: 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Thank you for choosing us. If you're up late, if you're at working or getting stuff done, I'm Paul Hayes. We'll keep you going through the night tonight with the best variety from the 80s to now. If you can give me 20 minutes, I've got a really gorgeous laid-back summery vibe with Sixpence None the Richer, Kiss Me. DeBarge from the 80s on the way. And I've got an Anastasia song. You may have heard her with Gabby over the weekend on the Gabby Roslin Show, catching up with legend Anastasia. Great one from her coming up. 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

You'll love that bit. It's the weekend, Blinding Lights on Magic Radio with Paul Hayes. Welcome. It's the best variety from the 80s to now, right through the night with Rihanna coming up and some Michael Jackson. His biopic film, by the way, last week, you may have seen, it's just gone past the $1 billion mark at the box office. It's the first biopic film to ever do that. Very difficult to say that without sounding a little bit Dr. Evil, isn't it? $1 billion. Huge film. And now it's 5 on Magic Radio.

Lana Miles, Black Velvet on Magic Radio with Paul Hayes, always playing the best variety from the 80s to now. 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

0: Black Eyed Boy, Texas on Magic Radio into the early hours of Tuesday. It's the 21st of July today. I'm Paul Hayes. It was this day in 2013 that Britain's Chris Froome won the 100th Tour de France, making it Britain's second successive victory in 2013. And it's Ross Kemp's birthday today, also Paloma Faith celebrating, and Erling Haaland's birthday, who, of course, we just saw in the World Cup playing for Norway, and I think has been very much taken under Americans' wings. I think he's got a whole new fan club there, hasn't he, after the World Cup. Some Tracy Chapman coming up, Fast Car, that great duet from James Arthur and Anne-Marie, and Savage Garden, all come next.
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0: a sunny, warm week for the first week of the summer holidays. In fact, it looks like it could be getting a bit hotter again towards the end of the week, actually, as well. Sort of mid to late 20s for most of us heading into the weekend, but certainly off to a good start with the summer holidays. And good to be with you through the night. It's Magic Radio. I'm Paul Hayes, playing at the best variety from the 80s to now. And we go non-stop for a whole hour next. So if you're working through the night, get it turned up. Non-stop variety with Sia and Robbie Williams coming up, and One Republic all in the next 20 minutes. 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

Stay with me, Sam Smith, on Magic Radio Morning, early breakfast show as we get into Tuesday morning. It's the 21st of July today. Edinburgh Jazz and Blues Festival is still on. That continues all this week. And at the Tour de France, and we've got Bruno Mars, of course, back at Wembley tomorrow night, which is going to be really good on his romantic tour. And at Latitude Festival, back at Suffolk, Henham Park in Suffolk, starting on Thursday with Teddy Swims, Lewis Capaldi and Billy Ocean all playing there this weekend.

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Just such an anthem, this, isn't it? Bon Jovi, Always on Magic Radio. Early breakfast show, morning, it's Paul Hayes. It's Tuesday and it's not long actually until Bon Jovi are in the UK and Ireland with their Forever Tour. So it all gets started in Edinburgh at the end of August, 28th of August they'll be there. Dublin on the 30th and then into September with those dates at Wembley as well, which is going to be a really amazing way to round off the summer, isn't it, with Bon Jovi live. I've got Olivia Dean coming up, So Easy, her latest one on the way, The Cause, and now an 80s one from Rick Astley.

0: Runaway on Magic Radio. How are you doing? It's Early Breakfast Show, Tuesday morning. I'm Paul Hayes, and Jill Scott on the Perfect Playlist this week. The Lioness is going to be here every evening from 7. She's going to be choosing her favourite songs, all as a lovely warm-up to Mellow Magic with Nikki Chapman. Back later tonight from 8 with 4 hours of timeless and relaxing classics. So evenings on Magic Radio, check it out later. I've got Journey coming up, Don't Stop Believing, Katy Perry and Michael Bolton all to come next. Magic Radio.
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0: Welcome, it's Tuesday. Hope the summer holidays going really well. It's Paul Hayes playing the best variety from the 80s to now. Early breakfast show on Magic Radio. And it's Harry Scott and Harry Judd back with you in an hour from 6, the Magic Radio breakfast show. And Harry is going to be giving us the lowdown on his first day of rehearsals for High School Musical, where he's playing Coach Bolton. So we'll hear how that all went. Harry Scott and Harry Judd, they're here from 6 on the Magic Radio breakfast show. And if you can give me 20 minutes more of the best variety to get the day started, with Stevie Wonder coming up, some Benson Boone and Liam Rhymes are all next. Magic Radio.
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Liam Rimes, Can't Fight the Moonlight on Magic Radio. Welcome along. Early breakfast show. It's Tuesday morning. I'm Paul Hayes, 21st of July today. And it was this day in 2013 that Chris Froome won the 100th Tour de France. It made him the second successive victory for Britain in 2013 in the Tour de France. And today is Ross Kemp's birthday. Also, Paloma Faith and Erling Haaland, the Norwegian footballer, who, of course, we just saw playing against us in the World Cup not long ago, but of course now has a massive fan base in America. They really seem to take Erling Haaland under their wing, didn't they, in America after the World Cup. I've got Shania Twain next, Elton John and Dua Lipa coming up, and here's a massive 80s anthem, John Farnham, You're the Voice.

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Morning, I'm Paul Hayes, playing the best variety from the 80s to now. And if you're out and about somewhere, by the way, summer holidays, of course, now underway. 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

0: Magic Radio morning. I'm Paul Hayes. Here's that biopic film last week. As you may have seen, it's just gone past the $1 billion mark at the box office, which is the first biopic film to ever do that. Beating Elton John, beating the Queen one. It's just been doing the business, hasn't it, at the cinema. It's almost impossible to say $1 billion without sounding a little bit Dr. Evil, though, isn't it? And this week at the cinema, of course, The Odyssey is the new one. Really, really good. It's had pretty much five-star reviews across the board, actually, with Tom Holland and Matt Damon. So that's a pretty epic film. That's in cinemas right now. And there's, of course, still some really good stuff that could be handy for the school holidays as well. Toy Story 5, Minions and Moana, the live-action film, is still showing as well. I've got Desiree coming up. You've got to be great. Maroon 5-1. I love Sugar. So catchy. It's on the way. And some Train coming up.
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0: Hot and sunny day ahead as the summer holidays continue. It's good to be with you this morning. Early breakfast show on Magic Radio. It's Tuesday morning, 21st of July. I'm Paul Hayes. Have a good one today and stay with us. Harriet Scott and Harry Judd coming up on the Magic Radio breakfast show. Harry is going to be giving us the lowdown on his first day of rehearsals for High School Musical, where he's playing Coach Bolton. So we'll hear all about that and all your favourites, The Reflex, The Daily Double Dose, and a whole lot more coming up with Harriet Scott and Harry Judd on the Magic Radio Breakfast Show. They're on the way. 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
21: Top stories this hour. The new Chancellor says helping families with the cost of living is the government's immediate priority as the Prime Minister's new cabinet gets to work.
22: The Prime Minister and I have talked about how we will work in lockstep to meet the fiscal rules with a buffer against uncertainty and how we'll make life more affordable for working people right across the UK.
21: John Healey has replaced Rachel Reeves as Chancellor. Ed Miliband's become Foreign Secretary. Angela Rayner returns as Housing Secretary while Shabana Mahmood Good remains Home Secretary and where Streeting's the new Defence Secretary. Andy Burnham's promised to unveil his first cost of living measures today as part of what he calls a circuit breaker for Britain. In other news, an inquest into the death of Anne Widdecombe will open in Exeter this morning. The former Conservative minister who later joined Reform was found dead at her home in Devon earlier this month. Yesterday, a 28-year-old man was charged with the 78-year-old's murder. Joshua Kerry, who's from Rotherham, is due at Westminster Magistrates Court today. The US says it's carried out a 10th consecutive night of strikes on Iran, targeting military sites around the Strait of Hormuz. President Trump says Tehran has been hit very hard. And finally, Newcastle is continuing to mourn Kevin Keegan this morning following his death from cancer, aged 75.
0: I think they should put a shrine up in the Leeds End. Like when Bobby Robson died, the people here flowers for respect.
1: And I'm looking at that Shearer statue and I'm sure there'll be another one, and Sir Bobby Robson, there'll be another one at King Kev.
21: The former European Footballer of the Year played for the North East club in the twilight of his career and later managed them. Speaking in 2013, Keegan said he always felt an emotional pull towards the black and white stripes.
2: My father was a Geordie. Without ever being to Newcastle, I felt this thing inside me, maybe in my genes almost. That was a pull, and every time I went up there to play, even with Liverpool, when I played against him in the cup final, it felt something really special.
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21: Dry and sunny for most of the UK again today. Hot too, with highs at around 29 Celsius. That's the latest. I'm Becky Cahill.
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0: Oh, hi. Happy Tuesday. It's Magic Radio Breakfast. He, that man over there, is Harry Judd. I'm Harriet Scott. How's your Monday?
1: Well, I can tell you about my day yesterday, which I'm sure you're absolutely gagging to hear.
0: I am gagging to know. First day on set. Or no, you're not on set, you're in rehearsal.
1: Not in rehearsal, yeah.
0: Did you wear leg warmers?
1: Did I wear leg warmers?
0: Yes, what, for like High School Musical or
1: no,
0: rehearsals?
1: I wore jeans. I mean, I was surrounded by youngsters.
0: Yeah.
1: You know, I'm playing the dad in the show.
0: Oh, God,
1: so
0: how embarrassing. What
1: I did feel quite... what did I... just wore jeans and a T-shirt. I kept it simple, you know?
0: Yeah.
1: Thought, oh, God, they're going to be all like sort of West End cool and trendy.
0: Did you get your arms out to show that you're still fit? You still got it? I bet you did.
1: No, I just went topless.
0: Did I?
1: You're talking about arms out.

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0: Jet off with £400,000 this Friday.
2: 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Oh my goodness, this is just unbelievable.
0: Someone has to be the lucky

0: It's Magic Radio Breakfast with Harriet Scott and me, Harry Judd, where we only play you the best variety from the 80s to now.
1: And no more football chat. We're done.
0: Really?
1: Yeah.
0: No more?
1: We are done. We're done. Let's at least have a hiatus.
0: What about September?
1: No,
0: Spain?
1: No, I don't mean never.
0: Never. Okay.
1: You didn't even know about Spain. Don't you bring Spain into this. We, in the corridor yesterday, we saw one of our cooler colleagues from Absolute Radio, right? And they knew all about that England were playing Spain in September, and we didn't know. And well, you tried to join in the conversation.
0: He said, well, you know, there's always September. And I went, yeah, exactly. And then we turned the corner and Harriet went, what's happening in September? And I was like, I don't know.
1: So you looked it up. Okay.
0: We're playing Spain.
1: Why?
0: Why are we playing Spain? Well, why bloody not?
1: You're going to go and ask your cool pals.
0: I'll just go over to Absolute and ask them. I'll let you know.
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0: Yes, and we go again. 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

0: dance all night. It's Miles Smith. It's Magic Radio Breakfast. She's Harriet Scott, but you know that.
1: Yeah. Oh, God, I think I say that. I'm like, oh, that rings a bell. Hi.
0: Morning. Good morning, everybody. If you've just tuned in, it's that time of morning where we play you a wake-up track. If you're just getting out of bed, having a stretch, having a yawn, then we provide the song to get you going.
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1: Reluctant as I am to keep bringing up the fact that you were actually born in 1985, I do think that the original, this, actually came out then. Atomic, right, Pointer Sisters Atomic.
0: Yes.
1: Was 84. I'm calling it now without checking. I think this was probably 85.
0: But it had a bit of a resurgence.
1: It did
0: in
1: have a resurgence.
0: 2003.
1: Yeah.
0: What film, Harriet?
1: Oh, you know, I know. Yeah, Love Actually.
0: That's the one.
1: Yeah, okay. But the Girls Aloud version is brilliant, but we're going to play you the original Pointer Sisters
0: quite
1: version.
0: Quite right, quite right.
1: That's all we've got to say about that.
0: Well, no, I wanted to point out also that Hugh Grant does a particularly good dance to this number in Love Actually. And it was number 6 in the charts. There you go.
1: Thank you.
0: You know me, I like a little few facts about our wake-up track.
1: Here it is.

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3: All right, producer Felix, 1983/4. Fine. I mean, I said, I'm calling it. It was 1985.
4: Yeah, I'm pretty confident it's 1985. And the song started, and Felix here said, Harriet.
3: Yeah.
4: Thing 83.
3: Nobody asked Felix, did they?
4: No one actually asked him.
3: He was there just being a producer, doing stuff off his own back, and no one asked him.
4: Here's some advice for, you know, work colleagues.
3: Yeah.
4: You know, just tell your boss they were right. Well done, Harriet. 1985. Gosh, you really are a fountain of musical knowledge.
3: Yeah, I'm not his boss.
4: That's what you told me.
3: Yeah, I did, in the pub. Yeah, well, I just tell them what to do.
4: I'm the boss of everyone here.
3: One time I said that.
4: And I haven't forgotten. Talking of giving advice,
3: it's
4: my 1 minute of wisdom today.
3: Looking forward to it.
4: Yes. Well, I was kind of hoping you were going to take over, because yesterday you gave me some wonderful wisdom when you were making yourself a drink yesterday. You went through your coffee routine and your coffee frother, your coffee presser, and said,
3: yes.
4: Do you know what, Harriet? You're talking to yourself, by the way. This is me doing you. Just make yourself a cup of tea and shut up, which would make a great 1 minute of wisdom. But I have something based on my experience yesterday at High School Musical.
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21: Severe delays anti-clockwise on the M25. They're holding the

Traffic again following this morning's accident, just part of the Dartford Tunnel at Junction 1A, with queues back towards the M20 at Junction 3 for the Swanley Interchange. That's affecting traffic clockwise as well, with queues back over the Q2 bridge back towards Lakeside at Junction 30. And it's slow in the West Midlands, as you'd north on the M5. That's partially blocked from Junction 1 for West Bromwich towards the M6 Interchange. And in Nottinghamshire, in Dunham, the A57 has been closed following an accident there between Laneham Road and Low Street.

0: It's Ace of Base. It's Magic Radio Breakfast with Harry Judd and Harriet Scott. And it's time for Harry's 1 minute wisdom. Are you ready?
1: I'm ready, Harriet.
0: Gladiators, ready.
1: Harry, you will go, my first whistle. Right. So, as you know, I went to my first day of rehearsals for High School Musical yesterday. And it was, I was very excited. It was a big moment. But I was also quite nervous. I was very much out of my comfort zone. Day one on a big production. I'm going to say 80 people there. Massive production. Going into a room, I didn't know anyone. I'd met a couple of them, but they all seemed to know each other. It was like first day at school,
0: Harry.
1: Nerves.
0: Did you take your special bear with you?
1: I did, had him in my bag. And, you know, next thing I knew, we were doing this sort of dialect lesson, and there was me, 40-year-old me, with a bunch of 20-year-olds all seemingly knowing what they were doing, and we were doing exercises and going around the room and having to do things on your own, and it was pretty terrifying. And then I had to read some of the scripts with the directors in the room and do my American accent, and I just took a deep breath and just thought, Harry, just go for it, just be confident, you're fine, you've got this. And I just threw myself into it. And it was a success. They were happy, and I was feeling quite proud. And I guess my 1 minute of wisdom is just to back yourself, because if you don't, no one else will.
0: Yes.
1: Take a deep breath and just go for it.
0: That's brilliant.
1: Don't be afraid of making a fool out of yourself, because most of the time you won't.
0: Well,
1: I'm assuming
0: done.
1: I didn't.
0: No.
1: So, yes, there you go. Just go for it.
0: Amazing. Yeah. Well done, you. Proud of you.
1: Thank you, Harriet.
0: Our brilliant North West End star.
1: I'll have enough of that, please. No more of that.

0: He's gone quiet since England got knocked out.
1: Oh, but he was there for them, wasn't he?
0: Or was he
1: in their dressing room?
0: Was he not on our hit list of people to blame as why we were out of the World Cup?
1: I don't know what you're talking about.
0: What do you mean?
1: I didn't have a hit list.
0: I did. I was on it. I was on it.
1: Why?
0: Do you not remember the people that... Harriet, do you not remember this last week? The epic radio that we did, where we came up with a list of people that jinxed England.
1: You included Victoria Beckham for no reason whatsoever.
0: Yes, well, you know, we had to blame someone.
1: Hey, do you see our new PM's wife was wearing a Victoria Beckham dress yesterday for a big day?
0: I didn't see that, no.
1: And also, by the way, I appreciate she is more than the dress that she's wearing. It's just what I have for you for now.
0: Is he officially PM now? Is he?
1: Yes.
0: Oh, okay. All right.
1: Yeah.
0: There we go.
1: New house and everything.
0: Friend of the station as well.
1: Yes.
0: I mean, we had him live, doing a live acoustic session.
1: We did.
0: In Manchester.
1: We were in Manchester for Cash for Kids and he came on and did
0: a performance of his new single.
1: We didn't, you know, we expected just a few words, a classic politician line of, you know, supporting the charity, obviously important for Manchester.
0: Which he did well.
1: But we got more and he started to sing a little lullaby that his dad used to sing to him.
0: I'm going to, you know, say that it went something like this. He sort of went, do you guys mind if I sing? And we were like, please, Andy, the floor is yours. He was like, okay, thanks. Should we find that? Can we find that clip? He's got a nice voice.
1: Okay, sure.
0: Right.
1: On the way, we've got your daily double dose.
0: Yes, Ed Sheeran is out of control, sort of.
1: Okay.
0: No one asked for it, but you're getting it. Britain's motorways ranked.
1: I want to know where the M4 is on that, because I'm a big fan of the M4.
0: Well,
1: and
0: we'll find
1: the
0: out
1: Prince of Wales Bridge, yes.
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14: The top stories this hour. The Prime Minister, Andy Burnham, is using his first full day in office to try to help with the cost of living. VAT will be removed from households' energy bills in England, Wales and Scotland from October. The government says it'll cut around £45 from the yearly price cap, with Northern Ireland getting comparable funding. In his first speech outside Number 10 yesterday, Mr Burnham pledged to end rough sleeping. Mike Clark from London homelessness charity The Passage Centre tells us he's feeling hopeful.
15: On the day that he was about to become Prime Minister, the very first thing that he did around about 6:30 in the morning was to choose to come to The Passage to see the realities of poverty firsthand, then to meet with people who've had lived experience but are now off the streets.
14: Meanwhile, a new look cabinet is meeting this morning. Among the changes, John Healey has replaced Rachel Reeves as Chancellor, Ed Miliband's Foreign Secretary, and Angela Rayner returns as Housing Secretary. In other news today, a man's due in court today charged with the murder of former MP Anne Widdecombe. Joshua Kerry, who's 28 and from Rotherham, will appear at Westminster Magistrates Court. Meanwhile, an inquest into Ms. Widdecombe's death gets underway in Exeter later this morning. The US says it's carried out a 10th consecutive night of strikes on Iran, targeting military sites around the Strait of Hormuz. President Trump says Tehran has been hit very hard. Iran says it's fighting a full-scale war with America, but says diplomatic contacts with Washington are ongoing. Tributes are continuing to be paid to footballing legend Kevin Keegan, who's died after a battle with cancer. Newcastle boss Eddie Howe says the 75-year-old was an inspiration. And do you have a favourite motorway? Well, a big survey has ranked the M20 in Kent as the most popular one in England. Second comes the M56 in Greater Manchester, my personal favourite. But the M27 in Hampshire has been ranked the country's worst motorway, with people saying it's
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14: Dry and sunny for most of the UK again today. Hot too, with highs at around 29 Celsius. That's the latest. I'm Becky Cahill.
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0: It's Pharrell Williams and Happy. It's 10 past 7. Good morning and bienvenue and welcome. It's Magic Radio Breakfast with Harry Judd and Harriet Scott.
1: I love it when you talk Italian. Spanish?
0: That was...
1: French?
0: French.
1: Multilinguist, Harriet.
0: Bienvenue? Yeah, it was French.
1: I can't at least know what language
0: is. No, because I don't speak Spanish at all.
1: Right, it's time for the Daily Double Dose, the two stories from around the world that you need to know about.
0: Okay.
1: Kick us off, Scotty.
0: Yes, you know, they had those documentaries about decadent pop stars where it's revealed that, I don't know, they drove a Rolls Royce into a swimming pool or they trashed an entire hotel room. Well, when they do the Ed Sheeran one, I think he's going to be off the hook.
1: Okay.
0: He's just had a root cellar built in his garden.
1: Oh, what?
0: Yeah. He's got a huge vegetable patch in his garden, but he's been finding he's got nowhere to put all his bumper crops, so he's built a big root cellar. Why does Clarkson's farm not know about this?
1: I was just thinking the same.
0: It's all I think about now.
1: We need Sheeran's farm.
0: Basically, you dig a hole in your garden, mound up the earth around it, I'm no farmer. It keeps veg like potatoes, onions, and leeks cool. Yeah, apparently you can also put cheese in there.
1: I can see it this afternoon, you digging a big hole in your garden and putting cheese in
0: Baby
1: a mound.
0: Bell.
1: Look, darling, I've put cheese in a mound of mud. We're going to have it next week.
0: Ed Sheeran's out of control. Has anyone checked in on him lately? His friends need to rein him in. Look, we know pop stars like to have a good time, but this is ridiculous.
1: I've got a lot of time for that, and I know you do too, since watching Clarkson's Farm. That is a bit of me. And, you know, I can prove it by the fact that me and Harriet now just send each other farming memes on Instagram.
0: And emojis. I end my messages with you with a tractor now. God's sake. This time last week, I'd not watched one at Clarkson's Farm.
1: I know, now you're hooked.
0: Yeah.
1: Right, this next story. Oof, this is grist for my mill, Harriet. National Highways have done a passenger satisfaction survey of all the UK motorways.
0: Oh, go on.
1: Oof, can you hear that sound? It's dads all across the country shushing everyone so they can hear the results.
0: Shh, everyone, quiet down.
1: Here we go.
0: I'll duck the music even more.
1: The M20 from London to Dover has been voted the best motorway.
0: Oh, gosh.
1: I mean, you can't argue. Once you pass southeast London, it's clear sailing to the coast.
0: And maybe people are happy because they're going on holiday.
1: Well, it's a well-kept road.
0: Is it?
1: Nice and wide, good services. I won't go into it too much. The M20... I can if you want.
0: No,
1: okay. The M27 near Portsmouth, I'm afraid, has been voted the worst because of all the roadworks.
0: Oh,
1: I know.
0: Okay.
1: Roadworks are rather frustrating, though.
0: Yeah.
1: The M25, also known as the Ring of Hell, escaped being last and only came third from last, which was actually quite surprising.
0: Where's the M4? I'm now obsessed with the Prince
1: the full
0: of Wales
1: list?
0: Bridge.
1: Okay, fine. I will dig into the full list later. But I'm also working on the motorway services one.
0: Okay.
1: For me, Newport Pagnell.
0: Yep, okay.
1: It's a good one.
0: Yeah, what for Gap?
1: Well, for Gap, solid, but yeah. Newport Pagnell.
0: Okay, yeah. All right, okay, great. The ones on the toll road or the M6 are good if you're flashy enough to pay for the toll
1: road.
0: They
1: are decent. I'm an expert in this field, so any
0: I
1: more
0: bet you
1: questions,
0: are,
1: just let me know.
0: Okay.

0: Tuesday morning. Did we establish today was Moon Day, or was that yesterday?
1: Is it Moon Day?
0: Well, today is the day that they landed on the moon in 69.
1: Is it now?
0: 21st of July.
1: How do you celebrate?
0: Okay, well, I was going to, genuinely, I was going to have a party at the weekend.
1: Were you?
0: Last weekend.
1: A moon party?
0: Yes. I'd invited the lads here, right? I had invited everyone.
1: Everyone?
0: Did I not?
1: No, you didn't.
0: But I pulled
1: out.
0: So
1: am I not one of the lads?
0: No.
1: Hang on a second.
0: No.
1: You just said I invited the lads here, and she gestured towards Harry and Felix, Junior Harry.
0: Yes.
1: So I'm not one of the lads, and I wasn't invited to your moon party.
0: Were you not? Well, look, in the end, I decided against it. But I was going to have like,
1: well,
0: a celebration.
1: Well, decided against inviting me?
0: No, or the having... party. Because I had earmarked it, in fact, as a weekend that I could take my son away. So I did that instead.
1: Okay.
0: So there wasn't. You didn't miss a party. I probably just didn't get round to it.
1: Well, you missed an invite.
0: I knew. I didn't. Yeah.
1: FYI, I wouldn't have come anyway.
0: No, well, there you go.
1: All right. What happens at a moon party anyway?
0: I think
1: do you all dress up as astronauts and walk around pretending there's no gravity?
2: This is so much fun, Harriet.
0: I think that was probably another reason why I cancelled it. I got cold feet because I thought, what does this look like? It was making me cringe, even the thought of it, I'll be honest. Oh. I was thinking, what's wrong with me? Why do I need a theme?
1: A moon party.
0: I know. There was going to be poetry readings.
1: All the chat in the office was, did you guys get me invited to Harriet's moon party? I know. God. I feel like we have to go because she's the radio host. What are you going to wear?
0: It never happened.
1: What's a moon party?
0: Okay, I don't know. It never happened.
1: Just as well.
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16: Radio. Hughes heading out of Nottingham towards Derby this morning, actually west on the A52 Brian Clough Way. The carriage way remains closed from last night's accident from the M1 at Junction 25 and the Borough Wash turn-off. And Hughes heading out of Stoke-on-Trent through Longton, actually east on the A50, an accident partially blocking the carriageway just after Herring Cross. And severe delays anti-clockwise on the M25, a lane slap from this morning's serious accident just prior to the Dartford Tunnel at Junction 1A, with queues back towards the M20 at Junction 3 for the Swanley Interchange, with queues clockwise back towards Lakeside.

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1: How was your first day?
0: First day at High School Musical.
1: Yes.
0: Well, I told you about it in my 1 minute wisdom. It was a success, if I don't mind saying so myself.
1: So the show opens in October for you.
0: Yes, for me. It starts in Manchester at the Lowry with Jason Donovan as Coach Bolton.
1: Lovely.
0: And then it transfers to London's
1: West End,
0: where I take over as Coach Bolton.
1: In October. But yesterday you met everybody.
0: Met everyone,
1: and you
0: yeah.
1: were organised.
0: Yes, I was.
1: You brought in your script.
0: I brought my script yesterday.
1: But you left it here.
0: I did, yes.
1: I have it here.
0: Yeah, you do. Oh, you've got it.
1: I have the script.
0: You've been looking
1: because
0: off.
1: You left it here.
0: I did.
1: The thing
0: is, actually,
1: that your script
0: yes.
1: had a little tour around the building.
0: What?
1: The script made its way around the building.
0: Did it now?
2: Harry. Silly Harry, you left your script in the studio. Yeah.
3: Unprofesh.
0: Luckily, you don't have that many lines
4: to learn, though, so you'll probably be fine. Maybe have a word, you two, into the gym right now.
3: Oh, is that his? Is that his?
5: but he has to do an American accent, doesn't he? So, like, Darbus, we are days away from the biggest game of the year.
3: Whoa. Oh, yeah. I'm going to do it as Harry, doing it as Coach
4: Bolton. Oh, great.
3: Bolton.
4: Yeah, do it.
3: So, like, baskets! The West High Knights have knocked us out of the playoffs for 3 years.
4: Do you know what? I think you get the part.
3: Have I got it?
4: You got it.
3: I've got it. Sorry, Harry.
1: I should have said. I thought they self-introed, but yeah, that was
0: the hits, wasn't it?
1: That was
0: Fleur, James, and Will. I recognise those voices.
1: Okay, I don't know if this
0: that
1: needs introing, but does it need introing? Okay, but the thing is.
0: Has it gone further around the building?
1: This guy's a radio legend. I don't know that it does need introing. I think people know this gentleman's voice.
6: He has a couple of lines just to give you a clue to how to deliver them when it comes
1: Ken
6: to
1: Bruce. Break.
6: Win, lose, it doesn't matter. I'm trying to teach these kids about having a goal, some teamwork, something they can use as allies. Just go for it, isn't it?
0: That's incredible.
1: Your script.
0: Ken Bruce as Coach Bolton.
1: Yep.
0: By the way, Ken, it's adults, not adults, but still, thank you.
1: Okay, and then also Tom and Kat from
0: Home Time.
1: Okay, let's have a listen.
7: He's not got many lines, has he? You need to take it with you, mate, if you're going to sit backstage checking your Instagram all evening.
1: What should you do with it?
7: Well, I'd say learn all Harry's lines, but done it.
1: Oh! Well, listen,
0: here is your script.
1: Back again.
0: Oh, look, it's people have. Drawn over it. I love drums. Harry Judd, Kiss Kiss. I'm guessing that is Tom Price.
1: Yeah.
0: Can you believe that? Ken Bruce reading for the role of Coach Bolton.
1: Would we like to hear Ken Bruce again?
0: Yes, please.
6: He has a couple of lines just to give you a clue to how to deliver them when it comes to the point. Win, lose, it doesn't matter. I'm trying to teach these kids about having a goal, some teamwork, something they can use as allies. Just offer it, isn't it?
0: That's just epic. I'm so glad I left my script behind
1: now.
0: Yeah,
1: maybe don't do that again.

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0: Sabrina Carpenter on Magic Radio Breakfast. She does a nice duet with Madonna on Madonna's new album.
1: Does she now?
0: Mm-hmm.
1: Any other duets on that album?
0: No.
1: That's quite
0: there
1: the honour, isn't it?
0: There was a rumoured Kylie involvement because Kylie was on the interview that Graham Norton got.
1: Yes, and she kind of teased it, didn't she?
0: Yes, I know. Maybe there's something else.
1: Maybe.
0: Okay, it's Magic Radio Breakfast. Harry Judd, Harriet Scott here. Harry Judd left his script here yesterday on his first day of rehearsals for High School Musical.
1: Yeah, that is classic.
0: So it went, the script went on a little trip around the building and Ken Bruce got hold of it.
2: He has a couple of lines just to give you a clue to how to deliver them when it comes to the point. Win, lose, it doesn't matter. I'm trying to teach these kids about having a goal, some teamwork, something they can use as adults. Just offer it as a hint.
1: So, first cover for Coach Bolton in High School Musical is Ken Bruce.
0: Mm-hmm. So. We want to know, when have you left something crucial behind?
1: Yes, could be anything. Could be, passport, wedding ring for the ceremony.
0: Oh, man, one job, which was, bring
1: exactly.
0: the ring.
1: Exactly, but we are banking on it. We think there's going to be some pretty epic stories out there. So give us a WhatsApp on 03444 777 888, or you can voice note us if you are over the age of 16.
0: Yeah, we'll give you a Magic Radio mug. We'd love to hear your voice notes.
1: We would.
0: Sound of our own voices.
1: Speak for yourself. That is the same line if you would like to play the Reflex this morning. Give us a call. When are we playing that, Harriet?
0: Well, the line's closed in 7:44, if that was your question.
1: That was my question. You know me so well.
0: Give us a call, 03444 777 888. You could win yourself £500. On the way, Taylor Swift and the Goo Goo Dolls.
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11: Long queues now in Kent, Ashford South on the A21 through Lamberhurst. An accident partially blocking the carriage at Beach Lane with queues back towards Kipping's Cross, and lengthy delays on the M25 anti-clockwise. Lane still out from this morning's accident just prior to the Dartford Tunnel with queues back towards the M20 at Junction 3 and the Swanley Interchange. Queues heading out of Stoke-on-Trent through Longton as the A50 remains partially blocked eastbound following an accident just after Herring Cross. However, the A52 Brian Clough Way has reopened heading into Derby between the M1 at Junction 25 and Borough Wash.

0: It's the Goo Goo Dolls on Magic Radio Breakfast with Harriet Scott and me, Harry Judd, and it's time for the... That's right, it's the toughest quiz on the radio, and this morning, taking on the reflex, we have Carol in Cambridgeshire. Good morning, Carol.
1: Good morning.
2: Hi.
1: How are you?
2: Great. Excited to meet you and have you on the show. How is your morning going?
1: Not too bad, thank you, so far.
0: Do you play the reflex at home, Carol? How do you get on normally?
1: Sort of two or three. I'm normally on the way to work, so I give it a go most days.
0: Okay, right. Nice. Are you on the way to work today?
1: Yeah, I've pulled over, but unfortunately it's gone through my speaker, so I hope you can hear me okay.
0: Oh, we can, Carol. As long as you can hear us, that's the important thing.
1: Yes, I can hear you.
0: Okay, well, you know how this goes. You've got 10 seconds to name five things. They all have to begin with the same letter. You got no time to think, Carol. Just answer with a reflex. And the prize today is £500. And the letter for today, Carol, is N. N for November.
1: Okay, thank you.
2: All right, Carol in Cambridge. This is the legally binding bit. Can you hear me?
1: I can hear you, Harriet.
2: Okay, think N, and here we go. Direction.
1: Oh, gosh. Direction.
2: As in the points of a compass. Oof. Oh.
1: Do you know what? I did really well. I just stuck on that one.
2: Yeah.
1: Oh, I'm so sorry.
0: No. Oh, don't be sorry.
2: It's fine.
0: It happens.
2: Yeah. I mean, maybe it's a confusing clue.
0: Yes, I think it is. So we were looking for north or northwest.
1: Oh, do you know what? Totally blanked, and I did so well the other day. I got 5 the first time.
0: Oh, Carol, don't worry. Do you know what? When it doesn't go well, I always think it's good. You've got a story to tell. It's funny. Tell your workmates and have a good laugh.
1: I don't suppose I could have a magic mug, please.
2: I think you can.
0: I think you absolutely can, Carol.
2: Do we still call things a booby prize anymore? Is that still a word? Let's call it that.
1: Oh, yeah. I'll call it a booby prize.
2: I think woman to woman, we can call it a booby prize. You can have that, Carol, with pleasure.
1: Oh, bless you. Thank you so much and have a wonderful day.
0: You too, Carol. Day.

0: It's Whitney Houston, it's Magic Radio Breakfast, and we have asked you to let us know when you have left something crucial behind, like I did yesterday when I had my first day of rehearsals for High School
1: you
0: Musical.
1: You brought it in to show off. You said, I brought it in because I'm an actor now.
0: I brought in my big fat script.
1: And you were very sweet because you left here at 10 a.m. like on the dot. You're like, guys, gotta go to the rehearsal. But you left your script.
0: I did leave my script. So we
1: sent it around the building and we drew on it.
0: You did? You graffitied on my script. But to soften the blow, we've asked you to share your stories of when you've left something crucial behind. This is perfect. Kelly in Basingstoke has sent us a message. Hey guys, about a year ago, I spent my entire Friday and Saturday making a Thomas the Tank Engine cake for my nephew's party on the Sunday. Cut to 3 p.m. Birthday party is in full flow. 20 hungry 4- and 5-year-olds. I've travelled 60 miles to be there. We know where this is going.
1: Oh.
0: I left the cake at home.
1: Oh, Kelly. I don't mean to make it worse, but 4- and 5-year-olds are not going to understand. They're going to remember that, Kelly.
0: Yeah, that's some trauma.
1: Because it's about the cake when you're that old.
0: Yeah. Okay, Harriet, just...
1: No, I'm sorry, sure. I'm just hearing this for the first time and... Oh,
0: can you imagine
1: Kelly.
0: The feeling? You know that feeling where your stomach drops, your heart drops, you're like, oh no. I had it the marathon this year. I was like 5 stops into the tube journey to go to the start line and I realised I'd forgotten my bib. I've got my bib number. You can't run a race. They won't let you in if you don't have your bib number.
1: Do you know what? I remember because I was invested in this and your wife had to come and meet you.
0: Yeah, meet me with the kids at sort of 6:30 in the morning and drive up the road, well, about 20 minutes to the tube stop I was at and hand me the bib. So yes, I'm well versed in leaving crucial things behind.
1: When have you left something crucial behind? 03444 777 888. Keep them coming. Coming up after 8, we've got Lucy, who's going to be on the phone telling us all about her airport dilemma.
0: Oh God, airport dilemmas. When you've
1: how
0: left...
1: many times do you check a passport in
0: I
1: that
0: mean,
1: zip pocket?
0: I'm in a band. The tour manager does it, Harry. It's
1: lucky
0: fine.
1: You.
0: It's fine. It's made me even more hopeless though.
1: And we'll also give you all the details of how you could win yourself £400,000 on Friday.

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18: Top stories this hour. Andy Burnham has cut taxes on household electricity bills after making this promise in his first speech as Prime Minister yesterday.
19: I can do something to give people some breathing space now, some help with the cost of living.
18: VAT is being removed in England, Scotland and Wales from October. Because of EU rules, Northern Ireland will get comparable funding to offer the same support. We're told it'll knock around £45 off typical annual bills and is being funded by the scrapping of a digital ID scheme. Meanwhile, Mr Burnham will chair his first cabinet meeting this morning. The former mayor of Greater Manchester has Manchester MPs Angela Rayner and Jonathan Reynolds as Housing Secretary and Business Secretary, respectively, while John Healey has replaced Rachel Reeves as Chancellor. Ed Miliband is Foreign Secretary. In other news, an inquest into the death of Anne Widdecombe will open in Exeter this morning. The former Conservative minister, who later joined Reform, was found dead at her home in Devon earlier this month. Yesterday, a 28-year-old man was charged with the 78-year-old's murder. Joshua Kerry, who's from Rotherham, is due at Westminster Magistrates Court today. Official figures out this morning show the jobless rate in the UK remained unchanged in the 3 months to May at 4.9%. Economists had expected it to rise. And Newcastle continues to mourn Kevin Keegan this morning following his death from cancer at 75.
20: And I'm looking at that Shearer statue and I'm sure there'll be another one, and Sir Bobby Robson, there'll be another one at King Kev.
21: I think they should put a shrine up in a leader then. Like when Bobby Robson died.
18: Former European Footballer of the Year played for the North East club in the twilight of his career and later managed them. Speaking in 2013, Keegan said he always felt an emotional pull towards the black and white stripes.
22: My father was a Geordie. Without ever being to Newcastle, I felt this thing inside me, maybe in my genes almost, that was a pull. And every time I went up there to play, even with Liverpool, when I played against him in the cup final, it felt something really special.
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18: Dry and sunny for most of the UK again today. Hot too, with highs at around 29 Celsius. That's the latest. I'm Becky Cahill.
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0: Coldplay, or Chris Martin more specifically, curated the halftime show at the World Cup.
1: Yes.
0: Well, maybe he's needed at rehearsals for High School Musical. Maybe he could, like, curate that. Do they need help from Chris Martin?
1: Well, I think they've got it covered. I mean, yeah, we are talking about things that we've left behind, and he left behind his ego because he curated it and he didn't barely even feature himself in that halftime show.
0: Yeah, that's nice.
1: What a selfless guy.
0: I feel like if Madonna had curated it, she'd have had exactly the same attitude.
1: Do you think? I'm not sure about that.
0: Harry left his script in the studio yesterday on day one of High School Musical rehearsals. So it actually went for a little walk around the building. Ken Bruce had a go.
2: He has a couple of lines just to give you a clue to how to deliver them when it comes to the point. Win, lose, it doesn't matter. I'm trying to teach these kids about having a goal, some teamwork, something they can use as their lance. Just offer it as a hint.
0: That's great.
1: It's good. What a growl he's got to
0: his
1: voice.
0: Yeah, you need to learn from that.
1: Win, lose, it doesn't matter.
0: Will Best for the Hits Breakfast Show. Do you
1: Strictly's
0: hear?
1: Will Best.
0: Strictly's Will Best. Here we go.
3: I'm going to do it as Harry, doing it as Coach Walton. Yeah.
4: Baskets? The West High Knights have knocked us out of the playoffs for 3 years?
0: He sounds like a Muppet, as in, not like an
1: no,
0: insult.
1: No, he sounds exactly like a Muppet, as an insult.
0: No.
1: Yes, I agree, Harriet. So we've asked you, when have you left something behind? We've had a voice note from Belle.
5: Last year, I was leading a school trip to Disneyland, Paris. I was so stressed about taking care of 30 children's passports that I accidentally left my own passport in the school and also had my wallet in it with my card. And on those cards was all the children's money being loaded on, ready for me to take out when we got to France. Cut to us all sat at a services station while the executive head teacher had to bring me my passport and wallet.
0: Oh, Belle.
1: Oh, poor Belle.
0: Belle. I can... Oof.
1: Oof.
0: Yeah. Oh, Belle. Thank you for sharing that. Roxy says, morning, guys. My husband set off for the... Oh, no. Set off for the vet and left the dog behind. I would have loved to have seen his face when he realised.
1: That is so
0: turning up at the
1: good.
0: Vet. What seems to be the problem, sir?
1: Well, my dear old boy, Billy, is not feeling great. Okay, so where's Billy? Ah, yes.
0: In Southampton, it's Lucy. Hello, Lucy.
6: Hi there.
0: Hi. When have you left something behind, Lucy?
6: So a few years ago, when my children were slightly smaller and I was still married, we were heading off to Netherlands to visit my ex-husband's family. And as Southampton Airport, which is quite, it's a short drive, but it is a drive, I realised I'd left the toddlers behind.
0: Oh.
6: So we dropped, my uncle was driving me, I dropped my husband and the two kids at the airport and raced back to try and get it in time, which I did. Got back to Southampton Airport, managed to get myself through to boarding side where the rest of the family were waiting, only to arrive in Schiphol and having made all this effort, the airline had forgotten to load the buggy on the aircraft.
1: Oh.
6: So when we got to Schiphol, having me rushed back and got it, it wasn't there anyway because they'd left it behind.
0: Oh, no.
6: And we actually received a phone call the day we were flying home to say it had arrived in Schiphol, so we collected it on the way back.
0: That's
6: home.
0: Useful.
1: So, oh, yeah, it's a triple whammy then.
6: Yeah, not very helpful at all, but yeah.
1: You've got buggy trauma there. That is a shocker, Lucy.
0: Yeah. Lucy.
6: No, it was just one of those, oh, great, I've left the buggy. We've got time, we've got plenty of time, we'll rush and get it. And, all the while I'm thinking, am I going to make it back? Are they going to fly off without me? But I made it back and then, the effort was pointless.
0: Do you know why, Lucy? Because you're a superhero and you make stuff happen. That's what it is.
6: So,
0: have a great day, Lucy. Thank you so much for getting involved.
6: Thank you.
0: Bye.
6: Thank you. Bye-bye.
0: Let us know when you've left something behind.
1: Yes, send us a WhatsApp on 03444777888. Keep them coming in. Ooh, leaving a buggy behind. Absolute shocker.

0: It's Magic Radio Breakfast. That's the Eurythmics. She's Harriet Scott. And I'm Harry Jebb.
1: Make me a winner. Upgrade your summer.
0: Picture getting a call on Friday worth a scorching £400,000. How would you react?
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4: 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Oh, my God.
3: Oh, my God. No.
4: I can't believe this. 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
0: Yes.
6: Ollie Murs.
0: Yes.
6: And a classic from Roxette from a massive, massive movie.
0: That sounds absolutely perfect, Harriet.
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18: So now in Manchester, as you're south on the M6, an accident partially blocking the carriageway from Junction 27 for Standish towards the M58 at Junction 26. And lengthy queues as well through Denbighshire, as you're west on the A55 North Wales Expressway towards a breakdown, closing the exit slip to St Asaph at Junction 27. And lengthy delays anti-clockwise on the M25. Got a broken down lorry at Junction 24 for Potter's Bar, with an accident still closing a lane just part of the Dartford Tunnel, with queues back towards the M20 at Junction 3 and the Swanley Interchange.

0: Ollie Mers, it's Magic Radio Breakfast. It's Tuesday morning, and she's Harriet Scott.
1: With injuries up my arm, let me tell you.
0: I can see.
1: I know. What were you up to yesterday? With a bush. Yesterday, I was there with my hedge trimmer.
0: Your extendable one?
1: Yes, the extendable one. Up a very high ladder with a chainsaw.
0: I hope you had your health and safety
1: I had some
0: helmet.
1: Gloves on.
0: Gloves. Okay,
1: good. I did have the mesh kind of things.
0: Okay, nice.
1: Yeah, and I went at it.
0: Yeah?
1: Yes.
0: Because had a good old hack?
1: There was something that was really thick because I'd let it go for so long, and I thought, I might have to call someone in, and I thought, no, what would Jeremy do on Clarkson's farm?
0: And what did Jeremy do?
1: He'd get Caleb to do it. But, I'm a one-man band. So I tell you, my big problem, though, is
0: what?
1: That my green bin has not been emptied, I think, for 6 weeks.
0: Your garden waste bin?
1: Quite. That I pay for. I had to buy the bin.
0: Yeah.
1: And pay for the service.
0: Yours is green. Mine's brown.
1: How interesting.
0: I know. This is award-winning radio, I think. So wait, it's your green bin's full because it hasn't been emptied.
1: Yeah.
0: That's...
1: I can't do any more gardening. And I'm good on bins.
0: Mm-hmm.
1: I've just actually had to file a complaint.
0: Have you?
1: With the county council.
0: Oh, quite right too, Harriet.
1: Because,
0: you paid for that bin.
1: I have paid for that bin, and they just, I don't know where they are.
0: So what are you doing with the current debris that's been...
1: It fits in, but that's it. I can't do any more.
0: I can't know. How frustrating.
1: It's frustrating, and I tell you what, it's just frustrating because I know when my green bin collection day is.
0: Yes.
1: I'm on this.
0: Yes.
1: And I wheel it out.
0: You've been wheeling it out for 6 weeks.
1: Yeah, and it's fortnightly, so I've probably been wheeling it out. And then I think, oh, maybe I'm in the wrong.
0: Maybe you're getting it wrong.
1: It's unusual, but maybe I am in the wrong. So I just thought, fine, I'll also wheel it out on alternate Saturday mornings. So I've wheeled it out every Saturday morning just to try and a catch-all kind of situation for about 2 months.
0: I'm hoping the bin men are listening and they go, it's working, guys, it's working, listen to her, tune in.
1: I'm livid.
0: Last week, my neighbour sold me a dummy. I went out and he'd put his black bins out. And I was like, oh, it's black bins this week, because it's alternate and it's a bit confusing.
1: Yeah, yeah.
0: I was like, oh, it's black bins today, so I put the black bins out. It's not, it's brown bins.
1: Oh.
0: So I've got double full bins. So it's a trip to the tip for me.
1: Oh, is it?
0: It is, but you know me, I love a trip to the tip.
1: It's rock and roll right here on Magic Radio Breakfast. And here's Dolly.

0: It's Alex Warren and Ordinary. It's 8:38 morning. Magic Radio Breakfast with him, Harry Judd, and me, Harriet Scott.
1: That's right. And we've been asking, when have you left something crucial behind? Like yesterday, on my first day of High School Musical, I left my script in the Magic Studio. Whoops.
0: Was it bonding time, though? As in, you didn't really need your script yesterday?
1: I didn't. I just wanted to look professional.
0: Of course.
1: You know, look like I, knew what I was doing.
0: We want to know, when have you left something crucial behind? Caroline, good morning. She says, myself and my husband were going camping. He'd gone out and bought one of those really nice teepee tents that don't take much to put up. It's just a central pole. The whole time, my husband kept asking, have you packed everything? Toothbrush, sleeping bags, etc. All he had to do was remember the tent. He kept saying how everyone was going to be impressed by it. We got there, but he'd left the pole behind. Oh. So you had the
1: you had the tent. Got the tent out. Like, oh, here we go. Forgot the pole. I want to know what happened next.
0: Did you drape it over a car?
1: What happened next, Caroline? Where did you sleep? What did you do?
0: Yes.
1: Good Lord. Well, I hope you've forgiven him. We now have a voice note from Alison.
2: Morning, guys. I think it was about 5, coming up to 6. I left my swimming costume behind, and it was swimming lessons with the school. So as I was just getting on the coach, I opened the bag that I had with me, and it had my mum's potatoes in it. Anyway, so thank God my mum saved the day and turned up at the swimming pools with my swimming costume, and we swapped over bags so she could go home and cook dinner.
0: That's a parenting fail, isn't it? When you do that to your kid, because a five-year-old,
1: I'm just
0: maybe
1: imagining
0: she's taking the wrong bag. I don't know.
1: I'm just imagining my kid's like rucksack that we pack the swimming stuff into.
0: Mm.
1: How and at what point would I manage to put potatoes in there instead of swimming stuff?
0: Because life gets busy.
1: Would you open the fridge and pull out the fridge drawer and be like, wait, why is the swimming stuff in there? Oh no, I know what I've done. I've done it again.
0: Thank you so much for sending these in. They've really made us laugh.
1: Oh, that is too good. Coming up, we have Take That. We got Jessie J. We got Katrina and the Waves.
0: Oh, nice.
1: And I think we're going to be sending out some mugs. I think Alison and Caroline deserve a magic mug.
0: That's a great idea.
1: Thank you, guys.
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10: Stationary now in Essex, as you'd south on the M11. All traffic being held to move an accident between Junction 9 for Saffron Walden and Junction 8 for Bishop Stortford. I got long delays anti-clockwise on the M25. Lane 1 remains closed from this morning's accident just prior to the Dartford Tunnel. And staying in Kent, you got long queues as well through Lamberhurst, as you'd south on the A21. That remains partially blocked to Beach Lane with queues back towards Kipping's Cross. And still queuing out of Stoke-on-Trent, as you'd east on the A50. That remains partially blocked at Longton, just after Heron Cross.

0: How good is it to hear that? Katrina and the Waves on Magic Radio Breakfast with Harry Judd. And Harry, it may well be the first week of you with school holidays. It is for me. I'm trying not to show fear, but I feel it, not going to lie.
1: A small hint of fear.
0: I do.
1: Yes.
0: I do.
1: I'm with you.
0: And look, mine aren't young. Yours are... You must be terrified. I've just got a 14-year-old and a 16-year-old who's currently away. I'm missing him, but he'll be back soon. But my 14-year-old, I'm also with him. I'm like, I'm not sure how much he needs me. It's a difficult age. I'm like, do you want me to... And then he'll need you just when you think it's time to go to bed.
1: It's a transition period, isn't it?
0: Yes.
1: Yes.
0: Yes.
1: Well, good luck for the next 6 weeks, Harriet.
0: Yeah. if you are going on holiday, why not take us with you?
1: Yes.
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0: On the way very soon, it's your non-stop 9 o'clock, which kicks off your no-repeat workday. First up, here's some Take That. You see, Gary Barlow says he doesn't know what to do with himself since the tour finished.
1: Oh, poor Gary.

0: Jessie J. It's Magic Radio Breakfast. She's Harriet Scott. I'm Harry Judd.
1: Maker of lasagna.
0: And vegetarian lasagna, we established last week. I was rather hoping she might have seen that and got in touch and offered to come to the Magic Studios and make us lasagna, but...
1: Well, it's on the grid. It wasn't on stories. So
0: it is. Yeah, that's true.
1: You might discover it. You know what reels are like, you know?
0: Yeah, they do. They come and go.
1: It's not linear.
0: No, this is true. But if you're wondering what the hell we're talking about, go to the Magic Radio Instagram, scroll down, and you'll hear what can only be described as an epic anecdote about lasagna and Jessie J.
1: Made even better by your bandmate, Dougie.
0: Indeed.
1: OK, on the way, it's your non-stop 9 o'clock kickstarting your no-repeat day. We'd love to give you a message, a workplace shout-out.
0: Yes, we would. 03444 777 888 for one of those. Loads of music on the way. 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
23: Top stories this hour. The Prime Minister's to chair his first cabinet meeting this morning, assembling his new top team. Andy Burnham's already announced a cut to VAT on household electricity bills in Britain from October in his first policy announcement. He says he also plans to tackle rough sleeping. Mike Clark from London homelessness charity The Passage Centre tells us he's feeling hopeful.
24: I think it's really quite telling that on the day that he was about to become Prime Minister, the very first thing that he did was to choose to come to the Passage to see the realities of poverty.
23: A 28-year-old man's due in court today charged with the murder of former MP Anne Widdecombe. Joshua Kerry, who's from Rotherham, will appear at Westminster Magistrates. Official figures show the jobless rate in the UK remained unchanged in the 3 months to May at 4.9%. Economists had expected it to rise. And Newcastle fans are laying flowers outside St James's Park for Kevin Keegan. The 75-year-old footballing legend died yesterday after a battle with cancer.
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23: Dry and sunny for most of the UK again today. Hot too, with highs at around 29 Celsius. That's the latest. I'm Becky Cahill.
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1: Yes.
0: And Olivia D.
1: Love her. But first up, here's Billy Joel.

0: It's Harry Styles on Magic Radio Breakfast with me, Harry Judd, and Harriet Scott. It's the non-stop 9 o'clock back-to-back music to get Tuesday's no-repeat workday started.
1: Well, Ken has been in touch. Good morning, Ken. He says he's working from home on a training course, but he's muted it and put magic on in the background. That's the spirit,
0: yes,
1: Ken.
0: Ken. Yes, Ken. Right. Still to come this hour, All the Bees, Beyoncé, Billy Ocean and Bill Medley. But first, it's J-Lo.

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0: It's The Calling on Magic Radio Breakfast on your non-stop 9 o'clock. It's a whole hour of back-to-back tunes, no adverts, very little chat from you, Harry.
1: Oh, lucky you, Harriet. Maria in Rochester's been in touch. Hey, Harry and Harriet, listening to you whilst trying to juggle working from home with a 13-year-old and an 8-year-old on school holidays. First day yesterday and I've already heard, I'm bored and I'm hungry more times than I can count.
0: There is a low level of stress, I think. Maria, we just got to not show the fear. We were talking about this earlier. I got back from work yesterday and, yeah, my 14-year-old, you know, at 11 in the morning says, what's for dinner? And he really likes his food as well. So you just know, like, whatever you say, there's going to be an eye roll.
1: We're with you, Maria. Good luck. If you want a shout out, or even better, if you have a voice note for us, give us a WhatsApp 03444 777 888.

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0: It's Beyonce on Magic Radio Breakfast with Harriet Scott and me, Harry Judd. This is your non-stop 9 o'clock. 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
1: And on the way, well, we're going to squeeze in some Kelly Clarkson, Spice Girls. I'm enjoying the Melanie C wedding photos.
0: Yes, I saw those.
1: In a Victoria Beckham dress, which is a nice nod.
0: I saw a picture of them, but no Posh Spice.
1: No, stuff. She was watching the football.
0: Okay. We're spicing things up, aren't we? We should stop spreading rumours about rifts in the Spice Girls.
1: There's no rift. She gave her a dress.

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0: Well, that is it for Tuesday's non-stop 9 o'clock. I don't know about you, Harry Judd, but I enjoyed every single track.
1: Always do. Nick Snaith is up next. He'll let you know how you can get your hands on £400,000 by the end of the week.
0: That would be good. That would be useful. He's also got brilliant tunes from Aerosmith, Leanne Rimes, and that massive hit from Ray, still the song of the year.
1: Yes, and of course, Magic Breakfast is back tomorrow from 6.
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21: The top stories this hour. New Prime Minister Andy Burnham has announced a VAT cut on household electricity bills in Great Britain from October, with equivalent support in Northern Ireland. We're told it's to be funded by cancelling plans for digital ID cards. It's estimated the move will reduce the annual price cap by around £45. Mr Burnham takes charge of his first cabinet meeting later after confirming his top team, which includes Jonathan Reynolds as business secretary.
22: Change to VAT on energy bills is funded for the rest of this year. After that, of course, it would be a decision for a budget in the usual fashion, but we can use the switch spend from not going ahead with digital ID to fund it.
21: A man due in court charged with the murder of Anne Widdecombe, the former Tory minister, was found dead at her home in Devon earlier this month. The unemployment rate in the UK didn't change in the 3 months to May, despite economists expecting it to tick up slightly from 4.9%. And a big survey's ranked the M20 in Kent as the most popular motorway in England. Second favourites, the M56 in Greater Manchester and Cheshire.
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21: Dry and sunny for most of the UK again today. Hot too, with highs at around 29 Celsius. That's the latest. I'm Becky Carhill.
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It's The Cause and Breathless on the No Repeat Workday on Magic Radio with me, Nick Snaith, for Tuesday morning. Good morning. How are you? I hope you're well. The No Repeat Workday is where we don't play the same song twice all day long. So just leave us on and enjoy the songs. Whatever you're doing, maybe you're working today, maybe you're off with the kids, maybe you're on holiday. Seemed like yesterday everybody was on the move, going on their summer holidays. And if that's you, enjoy it and keep listening to Magic. My tour off, my son was on a sleepover last night, so I took my daughter out for dinner, which we do rarely, just us, because normally there's the whole family. And it was lovely, because she's a real foodie. She's only 11, but she's a real foodie, and my boy is not interested in food in the slightest, so it was nice to go with her, and she was telling me about the menu. I said, what's that? I had to ask my 11-year-old what that was on the menu. But we had a lovely time, just daddy and daughter time. It's Go West, we close our eyes, and then after this, something from now, from Ray, Where Is My Husband, on the No Repeat Workday on Magic Radio.

0: Love that, Ray. Where is my husband on the No Repeat Workday on Magic Radio? Coming up, a Michael Jackson song from the album Thriller, and something from Leanne Rimes. 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

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Michael Jackson, Beat It from Thriller on the No Repeat Workday on Magic Radio. It's Nick Snaith here. I want to know if you are in holiday mode. The tea break is coming up next, and I want to know if you are doing holiday stuff, because it seems like everyone's away. We're having some work done on the house that we've just bought before we move in, and literally everyone's away on holiday this week. There's no one there. Everything's ground to a halt.

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0: Could it be magic on the No Repeat Workday on Magic Radio? Right, time for the tea break. Time for a cuppa. You deserve it. You've worked hard this morning. Or have you? Because it does seem like lots of people are already away for their summer holidays, and I don't blame you. So this morning, I want to hear from you if you are on your holidays or are just about to set out on them. Having some work done on a house that I've just bought, I can't move in yet. And literally everyone that's working on it, the builder, the plumber, the electrician, they've all gone on holiday. The place is empty. The work has ground to a halt. So are you on your way or off on your holidays or even listening on your holiday? I'd like to know. Or maybe you're just having a day out with the kids. You've started doing exciting summer holiday things. Let me know on a text. 61054 is the number. 61054. Put magic at the front. Put your names on. If you're in the car with the kids, give us their names. We can give them a mention. That'll be exciting. We all love to hear our name on the radio. Or you can WhatsApp 03444 777 888. 03444 777 888. You can leave a voice note, but you've got to be over 16 in case we play it out. Do that now. Let's find out what everybody's up to this morning, where you are, what you're doing. And whilst you're doing that, I will play you music from Madonna. Hung Up is on the way. The Backstreet Boys coming up, and Justin Bieber.
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yourself. Justin Bieber, Love Yourself, on the No Repeat Workday on Magic Radio. Let's have a look at some of your texts on the tea break and find out what you're up to. Annika's in Shropshire. She says, my little boy is about to lose his first tooth. It's hanging on by a thread. We were going to go for a day out to the park, but we're staying at home because he's really upset and scared to even eat or drink anything. I say I remember that. I don't, because it was such a long time ago. But I remember my kids losing their first teeth, and it is quite scary. But just think, the tooth fairy will come once it's out. That should cheer him up. I'm retired, says Lindsay, so permanently on holiday. But the grandchildren have broken up, so I get to see them more, which is fantastic. Saw one yesterday and three more today, says Lindsay. Jade says, we're currently about to set off on our holiday to Cornwall with Alex and Evie. We're going crabbing later on. Have a lovely holiday in Cornwall, and it's going to be great weather. The weather's getting hotter and hotter as the week goes on. Perfect. Becca's on the A1 in Lincolnshire, on their way from Sevenoaks in Kent to Dent in the Yorkshire Dales for a week away. Amazing driver Mike, Becca, Jack, Carol, John and Lucy in the back. Sounds like you've got a minibus going on there. Have a fantastic holiday in the Yorkshire Dales. Keep those texts coming. 61054 is the text number. Magic at the front, put your name on as well and tell me who's with you. Or you can also WhatsApp 03444 777888. After the Backstreet Boys, Madonna. Yeah,

0: Madonna hung up on the No Repeat Workdown Magic Radio. A few more of your texts before the news at 11 o'clock. I want to know what you're doing today, especially if you are doing sort of holiday stuff, if you're in holiday mode already. Carla is listening. She's off work for the next 6 weeks. I dropped the twins to their new secondary school for a summer school before they start in September. And then we're off on our holiday on Monday, says Carla. Have a lovely time. I'm missing my work colleague Yvonne, says Sarah, who's on her summer holiday, having a fantastic time whilst I'm at work and I'm missing her. It's not the same without her, but you're keeping me going with great songs. Good, Sarah. I will keep doing that. We have already had our summer holiday, which feels like a lifetime ago, but we are off glamping at a family festival this weekend. So looking forward to that, says Natalie. You are this morning's Tea Breakers. Morning all, you lovely lot. Thank you for listening wherever you are listening. In the next 20 minutes, music from Adele, George Michael's Freedom and Anastasia.
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15: top stories this hour. Andy Burnham's announced a tax cut to electricity bills in one of his first acts as Prime Minister. VAT will be removed from October in England, Wales and Scotland, with comparable funding given to Northern Ireland due to EU rules. It's expected to shave around £45 from the typical annual electricity bill. A 28-year-old man's appearing in court today, charged with the murder of former MP Anne Widdecombe. Meanwhile, an inquest into the 78-year-old's death in Devon earlier this month has been opened and adjourned this morning. And a 9-year-old boy from Belfast that an organ donation law was named after has finally received a heart transplant. 3 years ago, Dahi's law was introduced so all adults in Northern Ireland are considered donors unless they opt out. Dahi Magowan's family say they're beyond grateful to his donor, while First Minister Michelle O'Neill's welcomed the news.
16: I've spoken directly to Marching, to Dahi's daddy, and I know just how overwhelmed and delighted that they are. 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
15: Dry and sunny for most of the UK again today. Hot too, with highs at around 29 Celsius. That's the latest. I'm Becky Carhill.
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Cyndi Lauper, Time After Time. Time After Time. 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Time After Time. It's Nick Snaith here. We won't play the same song twice all day long between 9 and 5. And I'll tell you who knows that. Ruby. This is a text that I missed when I did the tea break just before 11, so I'm going to do it now. And it says, can you say happy birthday to Ruby? She's 14 today from Hertfordshire, and she listens to Magic all day, every day. And that's from Tom. So Ruby knows all about the No Repeat Workday. Happy birthday to you. Have a lovely day, Ruby. Thank you for listening to Magic all day, every day. Everyone should be a bit more Ruby, shouldn't they? And listen all day long. And tell your friends, because this is the No Repeat Workday. Here's George Michael, Freedom 90, and then Anastasia, I'm Out of Love.

0: Anastasia, I'm out of love on the No Repeat Workday on Magic Radio. It's Nick Snaith here. Coming up, let's play some Taylor Swift. I know there's lots of kids in the car on their way for days out or maybe on holiday. So let's get Taylor Swift on The Fate of Ophelia in the next 10 minutes. And Patrick Swayze as well, for maybe the people in the front. Big 80s song from Patrick Swayze.
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Alanis Morissette, Ironic, on the No Repeat Workday on Magic Radio. I had a text saying, can you play Taylor Swift for Ellie? We're on our way down to Brighton and she is the biggest Taylor Swift fan. So, yeah, I can. I shall play this for you now, Ellie. The Fate of Ophelia. And then Stevie Wonder, I Just Called to Say I Love You, on the No Repeat Workday on Magic Radio.

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One Direction, Story of My Life, on the No Repeat Workday on Magic Radio with me, Nick Snaith. I hope you're enjoying the show today. We're not playing the same song twice between 9 and 5. That's what the No Repeat Workday is all about. So if you're working or on a long car journey, keep us on all day long. Here's Queen.

0: is Bleeding Love on the No Repeat Workdown Magic Radio, coming up after the news at 12 o'clock in the next 20 minutes. Natalie Imbruglia, Daniel Powter, Olivia Dean soon going to play a Bruno Mars song, especially if you're going to go and see him in concert, because, of course, he's playing his Wembley gigs at the moment. He's on tomorrow, then Friday and Saturday, and then a date next Tuesday. And then he's off. They have released, actually, some last-minute tickets to some of those dates. So if you fancy it and you haven't got tickets yet, just go to our website, magicradio.co.uk. If you go to the entertainment page, first of all, you can find out all about the gigs and also buy your tickets online as well. If you want to go and see Bruno Mars, we had somebody in earlier on for a studio tour, and they went to see him last week and said he was amazing. They were still buzzing. They were. Magic
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17: Top stories this hour. Andy Burnham's announced a tax cut to electricity bills in one of his first acts as Prime Minister. VAT will be removed from October in England, Wales and Scotland, with comparable funding given to Northern Ireland due to EU rules. It's expected to shave around £45 from the typical annual electricity bill. A 28-year-old man's appearing in court today, charged with the murder of former MP Anne Widdecombe. Meanwhile, an inquest into the 78-year-old's death in Devon earlier this month has been opened and adjourned this morning. And a 9-year-old boy from Belfast that an organ donation law was named after has finally received a heart transplant. 3 years ago, Dahi's Law was introduced so all adults in Northern Ireland are considered donors unless they opt out. Dahi Magawan's family say they're beyond grateful to his donor, while First Minister Michelle O'Neill's welcomed the news.
18: I've spoken directly to Marching to Dahi's daddy, and I know just how overwhelmed and delighted that they are. It just shows, I think, all of us, the importance of donation.
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17: Dry and sunny for most of the UK again today. Hot too, with highs at around 29 Celsius. That's the latest. I'm Becky Carhill.
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Daniel Powter, Bad Day on the No Repeat Workday on Magic Radio. It's Nick Snaith here. I know lots of you are listening whilst on your summer holidays. I feel like people have started early this year. Richard and Kirsty and their kids Edward and Lola have just parked up in their camper van. They are near John O'Groats in Scotland. They're doing the NC 500 and the signal's a bit patchy, but they are listening right now. So thank you for listening. That is amazing. I hope you're enjoying it because it's a great thing to do, the NC 500. It stands for North Coast 500. It starts at Inverness and then you kind of make your way east or west, or clockwise or anti-clockwise, it's up to you, around the north coast of Scotland. I did it last Easter and it was just amazing. So have a lovely time. You've got a long way to go because you're kind of midpoint, whichever way you decided to go at John O'Groats. Yeah, enjoy that. And you've got perfect weather for it. It's good to know what you're up to. So if you want to send me a text and tell me what you're doing today, we can give you a mention. 61054, put magic at the front, put your name on. Here's Aswad, then Olivia D.

0: She's my favourite at the moment, Olivia Dean. So easy to fall in love on the No Repeat Workday on Magic Radio. I promised you some Bruno Mars, so Locked Out of Heaven is coming up. He'll be playing at Wembley tomorrow night, having a couple of days off before he goes again. Westlife on the way, and Bryan Adams soon.
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0: 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We've had so many winners that have said, I never thought it would happen to me, and it did. 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

out of heaven. On the No Repeat Workday on Magic Radio. Enjoy the gig if you're going tomorrow or over the weekend. He's playing tomorrow, Friday, Saturday, next Tuesday at Wembley. There are a few tickets being released recently. So you might be in luck if you want some. 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Happy anniversary to Carl and Susan from Newport in Shropshire. 30th wedding anniversary, celebrating today. And I DJed at their wedding all those years ago. 30 years ago. That is incredible. Congratulations, you two. Have a lovely day, whatever you're doing. Here's Bryan Adams and then Charles and Eddie.

0: on Magic Radio. Charles and Eddie, Would I Lie to You? Neve's here at 1 o'clock. Tom and Kat with Home Time from 4. And then Jill Scott on the Perfect Playlist this week. From 7 o'clock, she'll be choosing her favourite songs, and it's the big warm-up for Mellow Magic with Nikki Chapman from 8, with 4 hours of timeless and relaxing classics and the gorgeous Nikki Chapman to boot. What is there not to like? I've just had a little sneaky peek at what she's going to be starting her show with, and some big songs in there from Whitney. There's a John Legend track that I know you love. Mariah Carey, Boys to Men as well. Well, I mean, what a set she's got to play you tonight from 8. Nikki Chapman on the world famous Mellow Magic. Still to play before 1. Tina Turner, huge song from the Fugees, and Ed Sheeran coming up. Magic Radio.
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The script break even on the No Repeat Workday on Magic Radio. It's Nick Snaith here. Two more from me and then it's Niamh. This next song is one of those songs that I could just play over and over again. I remember when it first came out in the 90s, I literally had it on repeat the whole time. And if I could play it more than once on my show, I would. But of course, I can't because it's the No Repeat Workday and we don't play the same song twice. It's the Fugees, Killing Me Softly, and then Ed Sheeran. Strong.

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1: I was just going to say thank you for my intro song.
0: I got there first, yeah. Oh, you are perfect in so many ways.
1: Okay, you've got a weird look on your face when you say that, but hello, Nick, how are
0: hello.
1: You?
0: Hello, I'm good, thank you. That is supposed to be one of, if not the most romantic songs on the planet. And if you listen to the words, it is very romantic. Well done, Ed Sheeran. What do you think is a romantic song? Because you strike me as a romantic.
1: I love romance.
0: Do you?
1: But I like movie and TV romance.
0: Oh, not your own romance.
1: Which I find never seems to translate as the same thing.
0: It's never like the movies, sadly, is it? It's like, you know, it just isn't. It's just, real life is not like the movies. Sorry to burst your bubble.
1: We play some songs and I genuinely, when I listen to the words, I clutch my heart. Like Louis Capaldi makes me clutch my heart. Bruno Mars, Lady Gaga, the Die With a Smile.
0: Oh, yeah.
1: That's like, oh.
0: Oh, look what I've started
1: yeah,
0: now.
1: Yeah, I know, moment sorry, I'm a mess.
0: Romantic mess. Worms there.
1: Nick, I have £1,000 to
0: do
1: give
0: you?
1: Away.
0: Oh.
1: I'm giving it away just after the news. So stay with me for the details of how you can win £1,000.
0: I didn't know that. That's exciting. Can I answer?
1: Also, no, you cannot.
0: Sadly.
1: Whitney and Teddy Swims play in a tick.
0: You've got a plan and it sounds like a good one. I'll see you tomorrow at 10 o'clock. Have a lovely day.
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15: The top stories this hour. Andy Burnham's cut to VAT on household electricity bills is being welcomed, but some finance experts reckon people won't feel much benefit. From October, households in England, Scotland and Wales will save around £45 a year, though a sacked minister says the policy isn't properly funded. Meanwhile, the PM is holding his first cabinet meeting today. Two former ministers who resigned from Sir Keir Starmer's top team in recent weeks return. John Healey is Chancellor and Wes Streeting, who'll head up defence. Anne Widdecombe's cause of death is yet to be established. An inquest, which was opened and adjourned earlier, heard the former MP was found with visible injuries. A man's due in court charged with her murder. Wage growth in the private sector's fallen below 3% for the first time since 2020. It means pay increases for the vast majority are only just above inflation. And Thames Water is bringing in a hosepipe ban from Thursday. The supplier blames the record hot weather.
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15: Cloudy with sunny spells with some light rain in the north and northwest. Warmer in central and southern Britain. That's the latest. I'm Louise Easton.
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It still makes me go, what a voice. What a voice. Every time we play him, Teddy Swims on Magic Radio, playing you the best variety from the 80s to now. Whitney Houston before that. And good afternoon. Welcome to the show. I am Jo Russell, in for Neve today, with Sugar Babes on the way. A chance for you to win cash. Your lunchtime lyrics quiz to come as well. And I'm here all afternoon. If you are in a different routine because the kids are off, if you're a bit discombobulated, is that the right word? If you're out of sorts, I don't even have kids and I'm three behind on Love Island. I feel like my routine has gone completely out and I don't even know why. So you might be the same. You might not usually listen to Magic Radio at this time of day. Well, welcome. We are here for you. So

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1: 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The best variety from the 80s to now. It's what you get all day, every day. Nick, before me, Nick Snaith, was here and he was talking about romantic songs, the most romantic song in the world. Well, listen, on your no-repeat work day, I've got Lionel Richie All Night Long and Celine Dion. It's all coming back to me now. So we're going to be romance heavy for the next 10 minutes. And remember, we do not repeat any of the songs Monday to Friday, 9 to 5. That's what we mean by your no-repeat work day.
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0: 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Does that give you tingles? It just really does me. Oh, I love it. Celine Dion, it's all coming back to me now. On Magic Radio, it's Joe Russell. Hello, 61054. Start your text with Magic if you want to say hi. Or you can WhatsApp if you like, 03444 777 888. This has come in from the lovely Belfast lads, oi oi, who say, can you do a massive shout out to Daryl and Ian B, who are out delivering in Belfast whilst Lewis is getting married. Oh, how lovely. Can you, we hear something from Michael Jackson? Yes, you can. I'll do it after Alex Warren.
1: Oh, I hope

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0: Magic Radio playing the best variety from the 80s to now. Michael Jackson, want to be starting something. So I have this message from Daryl and Ian B, the Belfast boys, and their lovely friend Lewis is getting married today. They asked for Michael Jackson, and I said, yeah, no problem, I've put it on. Want to be starting something. And I know what you're thinking. Hang on a second. Is this a request show? No, it's not. That is Sunday morning, 10 o'clock, with Anna Richardson. That's when you pick the music. But I just happen to know we've not played that particular one today on our no repeat work day, which is Monday to Friday, 9 to 5. If you'd have picked, for example, Teddy Swims' Boys Lose Control, I would have said, no, we've already played it. Sorry about that. We don't repeat any songs between 9 and 5, Monday to Friday. That's what you get with the no repeat work day on Magic Radio. It's here every single week. Right, Deep Blue Something on the way, and your heartstrings are going with Pink. 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

I am such a huge fan of Pink. With Nate, of course, Just Give Me a Reason on Magic Radio. We are in the middle of the No Repeat Workday here on Magic Radio from 9 to 5. As you know, every single weekday, we promise you we will not play the same song twice, which helps your workday fly by. I know you might be a bit discombobulated, as we've mentioned, and you might be in a different routine because your kids are breaking up this week or they broke up last week, so you're out and about for days. Just so you know, keep us on as your soundtrack. Or if you are still at work, we know you're heading towards the end of your lunch break right now. So I want to give you a chance to test your knowledge of the music that we play. It's just an excuse for you to almost delay going back to work, as far as I'm concerned. It's your lunchtime lyric quiz. Are you ready for the lyrics? Will you get it right today? I need the song and the artist that these lyrics come from. However do you want me? However do you need me? However do you want me? However do you need me? Gary, do you know the answer? I've had a message from Gary saying hi, hello. Who else messaging? Ian B and Daryl, do you know the answer? Let me know by texting 61054. Start your text with Magic, or you can WhatsApp me 03444777888. Who are you? Where are you? And give me the song and the artist that those lyrics come from. It's your lunchtime lyric.

0: 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Welcome to it, playing you the best variety from the 80s to now. I am Jo Russell. If you're messaging in for the lunchtime lyric quiz, let me know who you are, because we can't make friends if you don't tell me your name. Surely. 61054, start your text with the word magic. You can WhatsApp me 03444 777 888. However do you want me? This sounds like a chat-up line. However do you need me? Those are the lyrics in our lunchtime lyric quiz. That song will be played. Can you guess what it is? I need your name and where you're from as well, on the text or the WhatsApp. That's on the way. And give me 20 minutes of your time. You'll also be reliving your Harry Styles gig memories, because Shania is on the way as well.
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17: The top stories this hour. Andy Burnham's told his cabinet they need to be a cost-of-living government at the first meeting of his top team. The new Prime Minister's urged them to give people a sense that help is coming. He's already announced a cut in VAT on electricity bills, saving a typical household around £45. Three teenagers will serve a minimum of 46 years behind bars for stabbing a boy to death in southwest Scotland. Caden Moy was attacked on a North Ayrshire beach last year by Cole Turley, Jay Stewart, and a 15-year-old boy. And a 9-year-old boy from Belfast who had an organ donation law named after him has finally received a heart transplant. Dahi's law was introduced 3 years ago, so adults in Northern Ireland are considered donors unless they opt out. Dahi McGowan's family say they're beyond grateful to his donor, while First Minister Michelle O'Neill has welcomed the news.
18: It just shows, I think, all of us, the importance of donation, the importance of being able to help someone else with this precious, precious gift.
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17: Cloudy with sunny spells with some light rain in the north and northwest. Warmer in central and southern Britain. That's the latest. I'm Louise Easton.
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0: Jamelia, superstar on Magic Radio. If you've been with us since nine, that is the first and only time you will hear that song whilst you work. That is what we mean when we say we do the no repeat workday, Monday to Friday, 9 to 5. My name is Jo. Hello. Can I say thank you to everybody who's got involved in our lunchtime lyric quiz? It basically delays you getting back to work while you wait for the answer. I gave you these lyrics. However do you want me? However do you need me? It's a song we play. How well do you know Magic Radio's music? Eileen from Essex. Hello, my love. Got it right. The SPL girls from Wolverhampton got it right. Maureen from Enfield. Kath got it right as well, as did Crispin. And Anne, who is working at home. Oh no, working on my own and missing my work bestie. Magic is here to keep me company when the day gets tough. Thank you, Anne. We love you. We're here for you. Sam in Enfield as well. Big in Enfield today. But let me let Tony tell you what the answer was.
1: It's the lyric, Back to Life, Soul to Soul. Thank you.
0: Thank you. Well done if you got it right. Here it is.

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0: lovely Miles Smith. Nice to meet you on Magic Radio, playing the best variety from the 80s to now. I am Jo Russell. The brilliant Christina Aguilera, Genie in a Bottle, is on the way. Plus, you know that song by Lucas Graham that makes you go back over your whole life and your future? That one, 7 years, is to come.
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0: We want you to, and that's why we are splashing the cash this summer, giving you the chance to top up your summer funds. This is nice, isn't it? 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
2: 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Oh my gosh. Thank you so much. Never won anything in my life. We're on holidays on Friday, so maybe it will go towards that.
3: 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Thank you so much.
0: It's perfect timing. She's off on her holes. So, congratulations to Mandy. More chances for you to win with £400,000 on the line, of course, this Friday. 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And you just have to answer your phone. 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
1: Lucas Graham, 7 years on Magic Radio, playing the best variety from the 80s to now. Can I say hello to a dog? Now, there is a huge part of me that wants to bark, but I won't. Can you shout out to Rory, who's a driver, Shannon, and Pippin the dog, who are listening to Magic Radio as we speak, travelling from Somerset to Holyhead, back to Dublin, after a wonderful holiday. Thanks to Rory for doing the driving. That's lots of love from Shannon. Can I do my dog? Maybe. Oh, hello, Pippin. Are you okay? Oh, hello, darling.

0: never let you down, do they? Take that. We love you. Pray on Magic Radio. You're no repeat work day. If you're listening a little bit differently because the kids are off, maybe you're off already with the kids. We do the no repeat work day during the day. So you can put us on when you're back at work and keep us on Monday to Friday, 9 to 5. We do not repeat any songs. Tomorrow when you wake up, I know that you will be making sure you listen to Gok and Harriet tomorrow on The Breakfast Show. They've got The Reflex, my favourite quiz to shout at them at, The Daily Double Dose, whole lot more. And on a Wednesday, because it's hump day, to get you through your hump day, they do the Ban Van. So this is where they collect all those little things that have been annoying you and you just want to get them off your chest. And they put them back in the Ban Van and take them off to the tip and you don't have to think about them anymore. I would like to nominate in the Ban Van terms and conditions on free coffee. You know, when you've got a voucher, some sort of reward, and you go, oh, I'm going to have a fancy one because it's free. And then they go, nah, that's not included. Oh, okay, can I have one with a syrup? No, you can't. Okay, what can I have? Medium? No, it's got to be, you know. Get in the Ban Van, please. If you've got anything to get off your chest, you can email right now, morning@magic.co.uk. A belter from Richard Marx next.
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1: Oh, it's beautiful. But wait a minute, isn't this?
0: Yeah, yes it is.
1: But I thought the old lady dropped it into the ocean in the air.
0: Well, baby, I went down and got it for you.

Britney Spears. Oops, I did it again. Magic Radio with the best variety from the 80s to now. And of course, we're still in your no repeat work day as well till 5 o'clock. 9 to 5, we do not repeat any songs. So then you've got your work day just nicely set out, not just a load of repeats. Can I say hello to Jessica? This has come in on WhatsApp. Our number is 03444 7788. Hello, Jessica. Now, Jessica is on the way with mum and dad to Great Yarmouth. She's going on her first sea observation trip on the Putford Pride. Mum and dad, very proud of you, Jessica. So listen, have a wonderful, wonderful time. I don't know how long these things take. I'm trying to figure it out. I'm just trying to work out, have mum and dad got time to themselves at home? Is that why they're very excited about this? I don't know. Jessica, have a great time. Have a great, great time.

0: I still want to put my arms open wide and stand there and go, yes, girl. Kiala Settle on Magic Radio, the best variety from the 80s to now. I am Jo Russell. Talking of that sort of passion, there is a new film, Heartstopper Forever, which is available to stream on Netflix right now. And it's in our entertainment news. This movie marks the end of the LGBTQ plus series. You can grab it on Netflix. And we caught up with Kit Connor, who stars in the film, and he tells us why it's so important.
1: One of the main messages of this film is, for me, this idea of sort of going easy on yourself and like giving yourself some grace. I think that people of all ages, but particularly young people, and they can sort of pick apart everything that they do and everything that they say and everything that they feel. I think sometimes you just got to let yourself feel things and let yourself be human.
0: 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Heartstopper Forever, available to stream on Netflix. 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We're going to go a bit disco crazy because Diana Ross is on the way and One Republic. 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
14: 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Oh, man, I should do this for a living.
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9: The top stories this hour. A 28-year-old man's appeared at Westminster magistrates charged with the murder of Anne Widdecombe. The court heard the former minister died at her home in Devon after being hit multiple times with a hammer. Joshua Kerry spoke only to confirm his details and has been remanded in custody to appear at the Old Bailey later. Andy Burnham's told his top team they must give people a sense that help is coming when it comes to squeezed finances. He's chaired his first cabinet meeting in his first full day as Prime Minister, telling colleagues they need to be a cost-of-living government. A tax cut on electricity bills has already been announced. Three teenagers have been jailed for at least 46 years between them after murdering a 16-year-old in southwest Scotland. Caden Moy's killers appeared to congratulate each other on CCTV after the fatal stabbing on a North Ayrshire beach last May. And Thames Water's 10 million customers have been told they'll be banned from using hose pipes from Thursday. It says restrictions are necessary to keep taps flowing.
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9: Cloudy with sunny spells with some light rain in the north and northwest. Warmer in central and southern Britain. That's the latest. I'm Louise Easton.
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One Republic, the brilliant One Republic, as they're known in my house, on Magic Radio. It's the best variety from the 80s to now. I am Jo Russell. Right, summer holiday. Maybe, I'm hoping you're in it already. Some kids have been off school for more than a week. Others are yet to break up. So it's that tricky in-between time for some of us. But summer holidays, if your day has changed, I want to know about it. I want your summer holiday shout outs. What are you getting up to? Are you on a day trip? Maybe with the kids, you're in the car, you're coming home from the zoo, from a safari park. I don't know. Maybe you're staying at home with the kids. Maybe you're looking after some kids in your family. Or you might even be picking up the kids from a holiday club. Let's do summer holiday shout outs. You can text me 61054, start your text with the word magic. Or if you want to WhatsApp, if that's easier, bung us in your phone 03 444 777 888. I need to know who you are, who you're with, and what you're up to. And you could be part of our summer holiday shout outs here on Magic Radio. Let me get a vibe as to what's happening today.

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0: Gnarls Barkley Crazy on Magic Radio. The best variety from the 80s to now. And of course, your no repeat work day till 5. Just put us on at work. Keep us on at work. If you weren't aware of this, it might be because you don't normally have the radio on at work and it's a different vibe for you now that the kids are off on school holiday. Now you know, when you get back to work, we are your no repeat work day. Right, Cyndi Lauper is on the way from the 80s, and then we're going to take you back to the 90s, where you're just going to go, oh, I remember loving the 90s. Savage Garden will take us there in a tick.
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back in the 90s, I went to see Savage Garden live. I love live music. And they did a spin the wheel on stage. I'm not even joking. You could go up and spin the wheel and then you got to sing the song with them. You know, bring it back for Bruno Mars at Wembley, please. Savage Garden on Magic Radio. The best variety from the 80s to now. I'm Jo Russell. Can we say hello to Jessie in our summer holiday shout-outs? Jessie says, I'm off to Sri Lanka in 2 days with the boys and I cannot wait. 3 weeks of backpacking on annual leave. And then she's put, get in there. In all caps. That's how excited you are, Jessie. And I love it. Good for you. Let us know when you're back. Check in, please. We need to know you're safe. Leanne says, can I have a shout out to Isla and Freya, my daughters? We're in the car on our way back from a nice afternoon at a new park. Oh, that's always exciting. Love from Leanne and Jake, aka Mummy and Daddy. Happy summer holidays to you. Another Leanne wants a summer shout out to my sister, says Leanne, and the kids who are having lunch in the sunshine being attacked by wasps. Happy summer. Have we had flying ant season yet? I don't know if we have.

0: Maz in Liverpool says, can you shout out to my 9-year-old daughter who's getting ready to go out later for a Chinese meal with school before they break up tomorrow? What a week. What a life. How lovely. Thank you, Maz. Tomorrow when you wake up, Gok is back. Yay. We welcome Gok back to the breakfast show. Gok and Harriet, who've got your usual stuff that you know and love. They'll be playing a round of The Reflex, which if you've not heard before, will make you shout at the radio. And I tell you what else it will do. It will make you go, well, I can do that. I want to take part in that. So if you've not heard it, get up for the breakfast show tomorrow morning. The Reflex is here. Stay with me then. I've got a bit of Grace Kelly from Mika and that song that you will remember where you were when it was first number one and then last number one. Magic Radio.
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Grace Kelly, Mika, on Magic Radio, playing the best variety from the 80s to now and doing your summer holiday shout outs as well. 61054, start your text with the word magic. My name is Hannah Jo, and I'm in the car with my mum, Rachel, and sister Esme. And I've just graduated from university and we're driving home for the last time. Please, can you play something upbeat so we can celebrate? Fantastic, I will. And congratulations to you. Jenny in the Wirral says, just want to shout out my mum who's got 7 grandchildren and still works part-time at the weekend. She's a full summer rota when she's having the kids and thankfully not all at the same time. Yesterday she was at the cinema. Today she's at the maze, says Jenny. I mean, this sounds like a great summer, to be honest, with the grandkids. How amazing. Happy summer holiday, Jenny.

0: I air piano to that. Need you now, Lady A, on Magic Radio, where home time is on its way.
1: We're up next. That's us, isn't it, Jo?
0: That is you.
1: Oh,
0: Tom
1: that's exciting.
0: And Kat will be here. What you got?
1: So much stuff going on today, Jo. We are going to be talking about holidays, because Kat Shoe was going on holiday selfishly on Friday, and she started doing all the little pre-holiday prep things. So we're going to be compiling a list of the most important tiny things you do before you go on your holidays. I'll give you an example.
0: Go on.
1: Checking the weather forecast where you're going.
0: 100%.
1: Yeah.
0: Always.
1: When does that start for you?
0: Usually a month, I would say. Because how do you know what to pack?
1: Sure.
0: Know what to buy? We all need a new top and some shoes.
1: Absolutely. Famously, a month is a perfectly accurate weather forecast. So, so she's been doing
0: that. I'll tell you what I do.
1: Go on.
0: And I don't care that we're running out of time.
1: Fine.
0: I'll tell you what I do. Yep. I look what it was this time last year.
1: Clever.
0: Yeah, okay. You're
1: clever
0: welcome.
1: Girl, I like that. So we'd like to hear from you, please. The tiny little things you do as you inch your way towards your holidays. We're going to make a list of them. 61054, magic at the top on the WhatsApps. 03444 777 888.
0: Give them 20 minutes of your time. They'll give you that. And Bruno Mars and SWV as well.

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13: The top stories this hour. A court has been told Anne Widdecombe died after being hit multiple times with a hammer. A 28-year-old man's appeared in court charged with the former politician's murder. Joshua Kerry spoke only to confirm his details, has been remanded in custody and is next due to appear in October. Andy Burnham's told his cabinet their mission will be to take pressure off people's shoulders. The new Prime Minister's promised to lead a cost-of-living government as he gathered his top team for the first time. He's already announced a tax cut on electricity bills, which critics say is unfunded. Private sector wage growth has fallen below 3% for the first time since 2020. Official figures suggest it grew by 2.9% in the 3 months to May. And an Australian woman has given birth to identical quadruplets in a 1 in 15 million chance occurrence. The four baby girls were conceived naturally from a single embryo and delivered by caesarean section. Cloudy with sunny spells with some light rain in the north and northwest. Warmer in central and southern Britain. That's the latest. I'm Louise Easton.
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0: right here on Magic Radio Home Time, playing that for Elsie and all her crew because she's down here for her birthday in London today.
1: Happy ninth birthday, Elsie. Have an amazing day, Elsie. All right, it is Tuesday afternoon. It is home time with Tom and Kat. Kat Shub, we think of it as Tuesday. You think it was, what, holiday minus 4 days now,
0: don't
1: you?
0: Exactly that. Less. Well, it's four sleeps. And my other half, I noticed this morning, I'm busy packing and getting all the little bits ready for the holiday. I've got, you know, tiny little sachets of Calpol to take, so I've got them on the plane and stuff like that. There's a lot to think about. Yeah. I've been packing for about 3 months.
1: And your other half must be thinking about all this stuff as well. He must be on top of it.
0: Honestly, the stuff that he's prepping this morning, he said to me, yeah, I have started having a bit of frothy milk in my coffee to get ready for holiday.
1: Well, he's got his priorities sorted. So you're sorting out the medication and the clothes and the packing.
0: And he's getting his cappuccinos.
1: He's having frothy milk.
0: Because he just wants to make sure he's ready for next week when he gets there. He wants to be cappuccino ready.
1: Yes. And he's right. That's the most important thing.
0: Yes, I'm glad he's got his priorities straight.
1: Yes, indeed. So we want to know, what little things are you doing to prepare for your holiday? Have you got a holiday coming up? What are the things you do when you're a few days out? What do you start to do? Do you start to check the weather at your location, constantly looking at the weather?
0: Look, I've got the weather app on my phone now. I've downloaded it so I know what it's like out there. Maybe you're buying books for the beach. It's clothes that you're refusing to wear because you've saved them for packing. I've got pyjamas already packed, so I'm wearing some other horrible t-shirts at the moment. Checking your phone's got roaming. Maybe you're doing that. It's the tiny little prep. Yeah. That's what we want to know.
1: Getting that frothy milk on the cappuccino, getting ready for that cappuccino lifestyle you're about to lead. Whatever it is you're doing, what are the little holiday prep jobs that you're up to? Let us know. 61054, magic at the top of your text. 61054, magic at the top. On the WhatsApps, 03444 777888. It's Tuesday. Here's the Bangles and Manic Monday.

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1: Right, there's about 40 minutes left of Tuesday's No Repeat Workday. 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
0: Still to come, we've got more of the best variety from the 80s to now. We've got a brilliant Donna Lewis tune that's turning, unbelievably, that's turning 30 this year, as am I. And if you're celebrating getting towards the end of your workday, we've got a proper 80s anthem from our heart.
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1: Imagine having £400,000 in your bank account. That is going to happen to someone. It may as well happen to you. Sort the best summer getaway with no hand luggage. Squeeze on the cheap flights. Whatever it is you want to do.
0: Yeah.
1: £400,000. You can make it happen. Hey, look, go left when you get on the plane, all right?
0: Nice.
1: Go left.
0: You could cover Kat Shoup's bar tab for her holiday next week. It's that much money. If you want to win £400,000, just text the word WIN.
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11: A lot has changed over the past 5 decades. But one thing that hasn't changed is what makes a great casino. And being backed by over 50 years of Las Vegas heritage, we should know. 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
17: Severe hold-ups reported in Surrey on the anti-clockwise M25. There's emergency repairs to the barrier just after Godster Junction 6, taking out two of the lanes. It's backed up to Reigate Junction 8. Also, long delay heading south on the M3. Had an accident earlier on, light water to Camberley, Junction 3 to 4. There's a lane taken out on both sides of the M11 in Essex. The repairs to the barrier there, delays between Bishop Stortford and Saffron Walden, Junctions 8 to 9. And the start of the M5 south in the West Midlands, the link road coming from the M6, there's a broken down lorry. I'm Simon James.
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1: You can hear it in your voice. You can hear pre-holiday.
0: I am going on holiday.
1: Smug Shoob is here.
0: I don't care about you. No, I'm only
1: you work every single day with me. If anyone in this world deserves a holiday, Kat Shoob, it's you. You won't have to listen to any stories of golf, will you?
0: The weird thing is, we will all be texting each other. Me, you, and producer Dave will be texting each other all week.
1: That is entirely true. So, Kat's off on holiday on Friday, and your other half, he's very busy because he's doing the lion's share of the preparation, isn't he?
0: He is. He's putting froth in his coffee to try and get ready for the cappuccinos next week. He announced it this morning.
1: And that's not a euphemism. He's literally putting froth in his coffee.
0: He is, yes.
1: And so you're doing sort of the mundane things that don't really need to be done.
0: The boring packing and stuff and thinking about everything.
1: That doesn't matter.
0: No.
1: The froth in the coffee is the important thing. So we're asking, what are the tiny bits of holiday prep that you do before you go away on your holidays?
0: Kirsty in London. Hi, Tom and Kat. I'm off to Canada next week and I've just been ordering the currency so we have a bit of cash when we get there. Cannot wait.
1: Oh, wow.
0: Oh, magical. Well done, Kirsty.
1: Enjoy. Laura's been on. My holiday routine is I always check the weather loads before I go anywhere. Yes, good.
0: Very good.
1: Thank you, Laura. Yes, good.
0: Download the app. Hattie in Devon. Little things I do before I go on holiday. Buy new padlocks, my cases. I lose them every year. I'm convinced they're all gathered in the bottom of a drawer somewhere.
1: Wow.
0: They will be.
1: That's a weird drawer, isn't it? You open that. What's going on in there? Don't ask.
0: Nothing.
1: It's a lot of padlocks. Thank you very much, Hattie in Devon. All right, what are the little bits of holiday prep that you do before you go away? Let us know. 61054, magic at the top. On the WhatsApps, 03444 777888.

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0: Yes, always, every single day. Plus, to get you through the hump day, they do a little something called the Ban Van. This is where they collect all the little things that have been annoying you. Maybe you've got a colleague who can't stop going on about their holiday, whatever it is that's irritating you. They stick those in the back of the Ban Van and they cart them off to the tip, not to the recycling, to landfill.
1: Wow, yep. Charming. Get yours off your chest right now. You can email morning@magic.co.uk.
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1: 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If you were there, I was there. And the No Repeat Workday heads into Tuesday with Kelly Clarkson. Sorry, am I unbearable?
0: Quite smart.
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14: Severe delays for the anti-clockwise M25 in Surrey. Two lanes closed just after Godston Junction 6. There's repairs to the barrier queues to around Reigate Junction 8. There's also work to repair the barrier both sides of the M11 in Essex between Bishop Stortford and Saffron Walden, Junctions 8 to 9. A long delay on the M4 West at Newport. There's a breakdown at Malpas Road, Junction 26. And in North Wales, the Wrexham bypass, the A483 heading north, is closed because of a serious accident, Gresford to Rosset.

0: Take that. When this first came out, I could sing along to that bit. Can't do that anymore.
1: No, bless you. You're all grown up now.
0: I am. It's Magic Radio Home Time with Tom and Kat, sort of grown up, physically grown up.
1: Right, my other half has started having cappuccinos in the morning, really. Well, he's just putting a bit of foam on his usual coffee to get ready for going on holiday at the end of the week.
0: It's lovely.
1: Just prepping himself for...
0: He's getting a little taste of the exotic, isn't he?
1: All the indulgence he's going to have next week. He's starting in the morning.
0: Because cappuccinos are famously only available on holiday. Cannot get them in the UK.
1: I cannot believe it. It stopped me in my tracks and I went, what?
0: A little frothy coffee, little bit of frothy coffee. So we've been asking you, what tiny wee things do you do to get ready for your holiday? Amanda in Cambridge. Hi, Tom. Hi, Kat. I love staycations in the UK, so my holiday prep is making sure I've remembered the chargers and the medicines. Yes.
1: Good. Yes.
0: And then making sure that I know where the local supermarket will be so I can stock up on anything I forget when I get there, which, by the way, Amanda... will be everything.
1: Amanda, good prep. I like that.
0: Love
1: I like
0: the wires.
1: That a lot. Yeah. George in Kent says, hello guys, I'm all about loading the Kindle before I go on holiday. Very good.
0: Good.
1: I love to browse the books on offer to make sure I don't run out of reading material.
0: George in Kent, that's such a good one. All the 99p deals. How many books are you taking with you to read next week, Kat?
1: Me?
0: Yeah, okay. She just gave me an annoyed face. It's just like my wife. If I say to my wife, how many books are you going to read on holiday? She's like, oh, like I've got time for that.
1: Oh my goodness. I've got the kids' books. Keep them occupied. Is that what you mean?
0: You can read them as well.
1: I'm mad at you. You're not my other half.
0: Exactly. Exactly. Susie in London. Hi, Tom. Hi, Kat. I have to try and remember to cancel my weekly food delivery slot for the time I'm away. And my neighbour is really kind and makes sure I've got bread and milk in the house for when I'm back. Susie in London, what an amazing neighbour.
1: I've done that for next week because our HelloFresh delivery, we've skipped it for next week. You can do that with HelloFresh.
0: Yes.
1: Because I'm not going to be there. I'm going on holiday, guys. Do you remember?
0: Kat Shub, you're all about the admin. You know, after all this holiday admin, you're going to need a holiday.
1: Yes, I'll book another one immediately. Yeah.

0: Kelly Clarkson. My Life Would Suck Without You on Magic Radio. Home Time with Tom and Kat.
1: And that is it. The No Repeat Workday is done for another day. It's closing its laptop. It's off. It'll be back, though, of course, with the non-stop 9 o'clock hour tomorrow morning.
0: Remember, if you keep Magic Radio on throughout your workday, you won't hear the same song twice between 9 and 5.
1: All right, still to come on the show, we've got more of the best variety from the 80s tonight. Give us your next 20 minutes. And what have we got? A bit of Boy Meets Girl. We've got some Keane. And we've got the Backstreet Boys still to come as well.
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20: The top stories this hour. A man's appeared in court charged with the murder of Anne Widdecombe. The former minister died at her Devon home almost 2 weeks ago, our senior reporter Claire Bodes at the Old Bailey.
21: The court heard how former MP and Reform UK spokesperson Anne Widdecombe died after being hit on the head with a hammer 21 times. The Old Bailey heard how 28-year-old Joshua Carey allegedly travelled from Rotherham to Anne's house in Devon on the 8th of July. The attack itself was captured on a security camera in the kitchen.
20: The new Prime Minister's promised to lead a cost of living government. Andy Burnham's already announced a cut in VAT on electricity bills. The fire at Arthur's Seat in Scotland's been put out 3 days after crews were called to the Edinburgh landmark. It's the second there in 3 months. And a monkey abandoned on a London bus has found a mate. Evie Buttons from the RSPCA.
13: We took her to a sanctuary that we work with, and as it happens, they were actually looking for a single female marmoset to be paired up with their single male.
20: The marmoset, nicknamed Oyster, was found in a laundry basket by the driver last week. Largely cloudy in the north with some patchy drizzle. Dry elsewhere with clear spells. Cloudy with sunny spells tomorrow. That's the latest. I'm Louise Easton.
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1: Right, we're returning to a topic we've talked about on the show before. If you know, you know. It's time to talk about French posh squash. So my wife is obsessed with this very, very cool squash that you can get. A concentrate you can buy in French supermarkets, right? You buy it in a tin. It's called something like tesserie or something.
0: It looks delicious.
1: And it does look delicious. And there is, I don't know if you know this or not, Kat, there is a run on it in UK shops at the moment. She cannot get it for love nor money. She's so obsessed with it. Yeah. Now that our kids are away at camp for the week, it's been, I would say, the only topic of conversation. The fact that she goes to this local supermarket and she can't buy her French posh squash, right?
0: You're both adjusting well then.
1: Yeah, exactly.
0: Without the kids.
1: We're absolutely fine, yeah. Our lives are still very full with a hunt for posh squash, right? And she found a shop in London, where we live, that sells this stuff. It's a French shop, right? Like a little French supermarket, but it's quite far from us, okay? So she had a day free today. She built her whole day around going to this French shop, right?
0: Yeah.
1: Over near Kensington, southwest London, getting over there, getting to the shop and stocking up on the posh squash. She headed down. It was a mission. It was on. She was going to do it. She gets there. The windows display is beautiful. And she sees in the bottom of the window, I've got a picture here. You can see in the picture there. The bottom of the window.
0: Oh, there it is.
1: There is the French posh. There's three tins of it right there. She went absolutely cracker. She couldn't believe it.
0: So she's got it?
1: No, it was lunchtime. The shop was shut. It's a French shop, isn't it?
0: Yes.
1: True story.
0: So French.

0: Olivia Dean. Man I Need. Magic Radio Home Time with Tom and Katz.
1: Right, on the way, we're going to be playing the 1-2-3 game. It's back. If you want to win a month of HelloFresh, keep listening.
0: I love the 1-2-3 game. Very excited about that. And we've got more of the best variety from the 80s to now. We have got the perfect summer tune from Ricky Martin and one of the 80s songs that made Bonnie Tyler so iconic.
2: Make me a winner. Upgrade your summer.
1: Right, picture getting a call on Friday worth £400,000. How would you react?
3: No way! Oh my goodness, this is just unbelievable.
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3: Are you for real?
5: Oh, I nearly dropped the blooming phone. I've got my feet in a paddling pool.
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3: It's the first time I've ever seen him speechless.
6: I never thought it would happen to me.
4: I thought it'll never happen, but it did. Just do it.
0: To be clear, that's a montage of lots of calls. That's not one call.
1: It's not one person.
0: It's not one person doing lots of different voices. That is what it's like if you win this money. It's a huge amount of cash. Get yourself in the draw now. It's your last chance to land £400,000 on Friday.
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0: You're already on the beach, aren't
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15: Radio. Severe delays continue for the anti-clockwise M25 in Surrey. There's emergency repairs to the barrier just after Godston Junction 6. They're also working on the barrier on both sides of the M11 in Essex between Bishop Stortford and Saffron Walden, Junctions 8 to 9. Several problems for the M1, northbound in Northamptonshire. An accident just before Northampton Junction 15. Southbound also a collision just before Daventry Junction 16. And the southbound M1 this time in South Yorkshire. Two lanes blocked. An accident from Catcliffe to the M18, Junctions 33 to 32. I'm Simon James.
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1: 1, 2, 3. 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
2: That's right, it's the 1, 2, 3 game with our pals at HelloFresh. We are going to play you clips from three songs that actually would sound fantastic on your cooking playlist. And all you've got to do is identify what songs they are.
0: Remember, you get 1 second of the first song, 2 seconds of the second song, and 3 seconds of the third song.
2: All we need are the titles, please. And now, of course, we have teamed up with our friends at HelloFresh. If you get all three songs right, you will win a month of HelloFresh. Not bad.
0: It's a very good prize. Don't worry, though, you get a Magic Radio mug just for playing, so it's well worth having a go, even if you're not sure, even if you just know one or two of them.
2: Have a guess. Give it a go. Have a guess. So let's have another listen to the 1, 2, 3, shall we, Kat?
0: And playing today is Michelle. Hello, Michelle.
3: Hello, Kat. Hello, Tom.
0: Hello, Michelle. Hi. My love, where are you right now?
3: I'm actually in Kent.
0: Okay, and how's your day been so far? Have you done anything nice?
3: I'm actually still working. I'm working till 6 o'clock, so I'm
2: not really making
0: a cool thing. What are you going to tell them then when you've got your mug and you're sat there with your Magic Radio mug? Are they going to be like, oh no, I got it from
2: bought it on eBay shop?
3: Yeah, well, I'll just keep it at home. I won't take it in when I go to the office. I'll keep it at home.
0: That's a really good idea. Okay, good luck. Here is the 1, 2, 3. I'm going to play it to you again. All right?
3: Yeah.
2: All right, Michelle and Kent, can you name song number one, please?
3: Is it You and Me by the Wandies?
0: Can you name song number two, please?
3: Is it Layla Marlin, Sitting Down Here?
0: Okay, and can you name song number three, please?
3: I Will Always Love You by Whitney Houston.
2: Okay, Michelle, you got two wrong.
0: Oh, Michelle, I'm so sorry. You did very well, though.
3: No worries.
2: But listen, Michelle, that means you get a Magic Radio mug. It's a secret Magic Radio mug. Don't take it into work, as discussed. Also, Michelle, you're helping the greater good because you are helping people listening to eliminate which songs it is, which songs it isn't. So you have contributed to someone else winning, which I'm sure makes you feel very comforted, doesn't it, Michelle?
3: It does indeed, yeah. I'm looking at the mug anyway.
0: Oh, good. Thanks, Michelle.
2: Thanks, Michelle.
3: Thank you.
0: Bye. Bye-bye. Right then, the 1, 2, 3 rumble's on. Do you think you know them? Here it is again. Have a listen.
2: Okay, if you reckon you know it and you fancy having a chance at winning that fabulous HelloFresh prize, give us a call now. 03-444-7788. That's 03-444-7788.
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0: Lady Gaga, Magic Radio Home Time with Tom and Kat. I saw a video on my Insta the other day of Lady Gaga singing at a script read-through for the film she did with Bradley Cooper. And it was just incredible. She just put a script down and started singing to people. And
1: yeah, she's got an incredible voice.
0: She's magnificent.
1: She is magnificent. Hello, if you're new to us, by the way. This is Magic Radio, and we play the best variety from the 80s to now.
0: Yeah, whether it's the school disco classics of the 80s or the songs you listen to in your first car, all the way up to the tracks that you and your kids love now.
1: So it's Duran Duran and Madonna to Kelly Clarkson and Olivia Dean. This is where you'll hear the best variety from the 80s to now.
0: Yeah, if you're new to us, welcome. You'll never leave. That's basically what we're saying to you. Okay, that's the rules. So stick around. We've got an 80s Steve Winwood song that won 2 Grammys and a huge 2014 tune that contains the word shake, believe it or not, 70 times.
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2: Today, for the anti-clockwise M25 in Surrey, there's emergency repairs to the barrier just after Godston Junction 6. There's also work on the barrier causing a long queue both directions on the M11 in Essex between Bishop Stortford and Saffold and Junctions 8 to 9. Several problems for the M1 northbound in Northamptonshire, got a collision just before Northampton Junction 15. There's also an accident southbound M1 in South Yorkshire, two lanes taken out from Catcliffe Sheffield Parkway to the M18, Junctions 33 to 32. I'm Simon James.
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0: Simply Red and Stars on the album we all had in our cars when we were growing up. Our dads and our mums and our grown-ups all had that album. It was just a rule.
1: My mum borrowed it from the library, that
0: did
1: album.
0: She?
1: She did.
0: Classic.
1: Classic. Classic.
0: She had it for years.
1: She had it for ages. Can I share something with you?
0: Always.
1: Because I'm equal parts heartbroken, delighted and, well, made up, really. My little boy yesterday, he came home from nursery, and when I got in, he said, "Mummy, I really missed you today." And he was really upset, and I felt really awful.
0: Bless him.
1: And then he said, "But I made this while I was there to remind me of you." And I'm going to show you what it is while I explain what it is to everybody. It's a balloon. It's a balloon with a face drawn on it and some blue legs hanging off it. And I can't believe how much it really looks like.
0: He's got the eyelashes just right.
1: He has, and the smile. Yeah. Look at that smile.
0: It's absolutely uncanny. So he's sort of a bit like Tom Hanks in that movie. He made Wilson. Yes. He made a Wilson mummy.
1: Yeah, I know. I feel awful, but also it's hilarious.
0: Well, you've now got a spare you. Do you think that thing can take a mental load?
1: I'm not sure. I hope it can, because that would really help.
0: Find out.
1: If you want to see it, go and have a look at my Instagram, because I've posted it there now. Cat Shoop, cat with a K, and have a look, because it is terrifying.
0: I think your boy's going to get work at Madame Tussauds, I'll be honest.

0: It's just a genius song, isn't it? Taylor Swift, Shake It Off. 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
1: Right, time for today's entertainment headline. Bruno Mars, the romantic tour, is in the middle of its run at Wembley.
0: Go on.
1: I'm going tomorrow night.
0: I'm so excited. There's a smug overload coming from you at the moment.
1: No, I'm going on holiday on Friday. I'm going to Bruno Mars.
0: Love Bruno Mars as well.
1: I love Bruno Mars. I saw him 10 years ago. He is fantastic live. He's got his band with him, which he calls the Hooligans. His brother's the drummer, and they're brilliant. They are so, so good live. He's amazing live, and they all dance, and it's just, I just can't wait.
0: Amazing. They've just released a final batch of tickets. Kat actually bought all of them. I'm joking. If you didn't get hold of one the first time around, tonight is the night to have another go. He's at Wembley until a week today, the 28th.
1: Oh, so exciting, right? If you fancy getting hold of those tickets, do it. We'll tell you how over at magicradio.co.uk. Just click on entertainment.
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1: And there's more of the best variety from the 80s to now. So give us the next 20 minutes and we will give you the Rembrandts. We've got Miley Cyrus and Lamar to play. Magic
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1: The top stories this hour. Andy Burnham's chaired his first cabinet meeting and called on the front bench to show a one-team approach. The Prime Minister's announced a tax cut on electricity bills, but former Minister Darren Jones says it's unfunded. A 28-year-old man's appeared at the Old Bailey accused of the murder of Anne Widdecombe. The court was told the former minister was hit multiple times with a hammer before being found dead at her Devon home almost 2 weeks ago. Former FIFA President Sepp Blatter says the World Cup has lost credibility and needs new leadership. The 90-year-old is the latest figure to call for current President Gianni Infantino to step down. And a 9-year-old boy who's been waiting most of his life for a heart transplant has finally got one.
17: For the last 8 years, we've been waiting for that call to say there's been a heart for Dahi. And when the call came, I just couldn't believe it.
1: That's Dahi Magon's dad, Martin. His law in Northern Ireland means adults now considered donors unless they choose to opt out of the system. Largely cloudy in the north with some patchy drizzle. Dry elsewhere with clear spells. Cloudy with sunny spells tomorrow. That's the latest. I'm Louise Easton.
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0: I've got that. That's coming
2: have
0: to me tonight.
2: You?
0: Yeah.
2: Can
0: I wonder
2: I
0: if we'll have
2: over?
0: It tonight. No,
2: okay. No, short notice. Yeah, fair.
0: It's a bit short notice. HelloFresh is all about encouraging you to get back around the dinner table together. So to win, we want you to tell us which celebrity has joined us at the dinner table.
2: Yes, a famous person has come for dinner, but who on earth are they? See if you can work it out.
0: Oh, look over there. It's that massive pop star.
2: He has sold hundreds of millions of albums.
0: He has. He's eating HelloFresh's curry spice chicken breast. It's got less than 650 calories.
2: Yeah, he must be trying to shed some bad habits. He's probably thinking about his shape.
0: He needs to hurry. There's a cab waiting to take him back to his castle on the hill.
2: We really bring a script to life, don't we?
0: We really do, yeah. Any ideas, give us a call and you could be winning a 3 month subscription to HelloFresh. 3 months.
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1: Still to come on the show, we've got more of the best variety from the 80s to now. We've got one of the 80s best selling songs from Culture Club and that massive, massive track from Ray, who seems to have gone and lost her husband again.
0: What's she like? Make me
2: a winner. Upgrade your summer.
0: Imagine having £400,000 in your bank account. Just think about it for a minute. What are you doing with all of that money?
1: Taking a screenshot for a start, looking at all the zeros, laughing maniacally.
0: Great.
1: Just cackling like an absolute idiot. That's what I would do.
0: I would just book loads and loads of holidays.
1: That's a more sensible
0: holiday
1: approach.
0: After holiday,
1: yeah, that makes
0: after
1: sense.
0: Holiday.
1: It's incredible.
0: You could be doing that too. All you got to do is text the word WIN.
1: W-I-N.
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19: We're still seeing severe delays in Surrey for the anti-clockwise M25. There's emergency repairs to the barrier just after Godston Junction 6. They're also repairing the barrier on both sides of the M11 in Essex between Bishop Stortford and Saffron Walden, Junctions 8 to 9. We're two lanes down on the southbound M1 in South Yorkshire. An accident from Catcliffe, Sheppel Parkway to the MOT, Junctions 33 to 32. Three lanes blocked on the eastbound M62 in West Yorkshire. A collision from the M1 at Lofthouse to Rothwell, Junctions 29 to 30. I'm Simon James. That's the latest.
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1: Who's around the dinner table with HelloFresh?
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0: Playing today is Pauline. Hello, Pauline.
3: Hello, Tom and Kat.
2: Hi.
0: Hello. Where do we find you, Pauline?
3: In Cornwall.
0: Ooh. Oh, it's Tom's favourite place in the world.
2: Oh, here we go. Right. Sorry, this is going to be 10 minutes of me doing Cornwall chat now. Whereabouts in Cornwall, please?
3: In Helston.
2: Oh, beautiful. Beautiful part of the world.
0: Can Tom move in with
2: can
0: you?
2: Can I come and... Have you got a spare room? How long have you lived down there, Pauline?
3: About 11 months now.
2: Oh, wow. And does it still feel like you're on a holiday? Are you enjoying it?
3: Yeah. How can you not enjoy living here?
2: Yeah,
0: exactly.
2: Yeah.
0: That laugh.
2: Right,
0: that laugh.
2: I'm off. I'm going to Cornwall. Cheers, guys. Bye.
0: Having a great time. But Pauline, you did call in to see if you could win 3 months HelloFresh subscription. So here were your clues. Oh, look over there. It's that massive pop star.
2: He has sold hundreds of millions of albums.
0: He has. He's eating HelloFresh's curry spice chicken breast. It's got less than 650 calories.
2: Yeah, he must be trying to shed some bad habits. He's probably thinking about his shape.
0: He needs to hurry. There's a cab waiting to take him back to his castle on the hill.
2: Okay, Pauline, it's a tricky one. Who do you reckon is sitting at our totally made-up dinner table?
3: It's Ed Sheeran.
2: Of course it is!
0: Yeah.
2: Huge! Well done, you have won yourself a 3-month subscription to HelloFresh for you and everyone in your glorious house in Cornwall. Well done, Pauline.
3: Thank you so much.
0: Oh, you're so welcome. Thank you, Pauline.
3: Thank you.
2: Cheers, bye.
3: Bye.
0: Oh, lovely, Pauline. Remember, with HelloFresh, it couldn't be easier. 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
0: And here is that dinner party guest, it's Ed Sheeran.
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1: So Jill Scott is on the perfect playlist this week. The Lioness will be here every night from 7 and she's going to be choosing her favourite songs.
0: That is super, super cool. And that is, of course, the warm-up to Mellow Magic. I can confirm, Kat Shoup, Dame Nikki Chappers-Chapman is in the building.
1: We've saluted her. I curtsied. Yes. We do it every night. She is here. She's back from 8 with 4 hours of timeless and relaxing classics.
0: She won't go into the office until she's being saluted in by us. She'll stand there for hours sometimes. And the show starts tonight. She's got Whitney on, John Legend, Mariah Carey, and Boyz II Men. It's Mellow Magic with Nikki tonight from 8 here on Magic Radio.
1: Right, on the way, we're going to get an update on Tom's romantic week. Yesterday, you decided that he should take his wife on a romantic picnic. Actually, Nikki Chapman suggested it as well.
0: Yes, she did.
1: So we're going to find out how that went.
0: Yeah, no spoilers, but you might have heard my sigh just now. And there's more of the best variety from the 80s to now as well, including the perfect song for a summer night picnic from Bob Marley and one of the biggest songs of the noughties from Maroon 5. All that and more still to come.
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1: So a bit of a weird week for us this week because my two boys, Thunder and Lightning, are away at a summer camp for the whole week. So for the first time in 14 years, my wife and I have got nothing but each other's company for a whole week, for a long, long week. Feels like a year. And we're on Tuesday.
0: And yesterday, we asked you all what Tom should do. And we've had some great suggestions. So Tom is going to do some of them. And the first one today was a picnic. So how did it go?
1: So the romantic picnic, I pitched it to Beth on my way home last night. And she replied, happy to do this. I'd love to do this. However, you have to do a few things for me first before you can unlock picnic.
0: Oh, yeah. All right.
1: Yeah, you ready?
0: This is quite flirty.
1: Yeah, it is. But I know, I was thinking that. Here's the list. Wash out the compost bin, cut back the rose bush, power wash the back patio, fix landing clock, new bulb and porch light.
0: She's not flirting, is she?
1: She's not flirting.
0: No.
1: That, in many ways, is a to-do list.
0: Yes. Mm. And how many things did you do before the picnic?
1: Well, let me tell you, big fat zero.
0: Okay.
1: So those haven't happened. None of those have happened. I'm having a long look at the rosebush. I will approach that at some stage, probably towards September. So I've got to do those things before we can get to the romantic picnics.
0: All right. Well, so, you just put them on your radar anyway.
1: They're on the radar. Yeah. I'll get those done. Anyway, loads of people suggested ideas for romantic things we could do this week. The next idea was from Cassie yesterday. It was a lovely idea as well. It was to recreate our first date.
0: Okay.
1: That was the idea.
0: So you're definitely going to do that tonight, yes?
1: Yes. We are going to go and recreate our first date. We're going to eat the same things, have the same conversations, and then part ways at 9 o'clock.
0: Let us know how it goes tomorrow, okay?
1: Yeah.
0: This time tomorrow, we'll find out.
1: Fine, good.

0: Maroon 5, This Love. Sadly, no lyric in there about having to power wash the back patio before obtaining true romance, which really it should feature that, to tell the story.
1: Someone should tell Maroon 5.
0: Yeah, I'll get in touch, drop them an email.
1: Right, on the way, the perfect playlist is here. Dan Morrissey is up next. He's got Jill Scott, the lioness, on the show, picking her perfect playlist.
0: Dan Morrissey, the perfect playlist with the perfect player. That is Dan Morrissey and Jill Scott on the way. And then from 8, Dame Nikki Chappers-Chapman is here, of course. She's got 4 hours of the most beautiful, chilled-out, mellow magic all lined up for your listening pleasure.
1: And we'll see you tomorrow from 4.
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17: The top stories this hour. Andy Burnham's promising a cost-of-living government in his first full day as Prime Minister. Already he's announced a VAT cut in electricity bills. Richard Newdegg is from comparison site Uswitch.
18: Big structural decisions need to be made to make sure that, households really feel it across their budgets as a whole. But I think it has to be welcomed because energy bills are tough for people and the winter ahead, particularly given those upward pressures on wholesale pricing.
17: A court's been told Anne Widdecombe was hit 21 times with a hammer before her death almost 2 weeks ago. A 28-year-old has appeared in court charged with murder and been remanded in custody. And all you need is love, or in the case of some Beatles fans, luck. Sir Paul McCartney pulled up alongside a tour that was going round Liverpool. Tony Curley was the guide on the bus.
19: And they were all saying, oh, we've just walked in Paul McCartney's footsteps, and then 10, 15 minutes later, they'd actually seen Paul McCartney in person.
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17: Largely cloudy in the north with some patchy drizzle. Dry elsewhere with clear spells. Cloudy with sunny spells tomorrow. That's the latest. I'm Louise Easton.
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22: Good evening, it's Dan with your Perfect Playlist for the end of Tuesday. Now, we are having a big summer of live music in the UK. Bruno Mars is back at Wembley tomorrow night. Charlie Puth is in Edinburgh this evening. And in London, at Islington Assembly Hall, you can catch this first artist later. Tinkling the Ivories back in 2002. Let's kick off with Vanessa Carlton.

If you need a bit more motivation because you've got to the end of Tuesday and you're like, how is it only still Tuesday? That one's for you. Journey, Don't Stop Believing on Magic Radio. I'm Dan with your perfect playlist for the 21st of July. Loads of birthdays today. If it's yours, happy birthday. I hope there has been jelly and ice cream. You celebrate with Norwegian footballer Erling Haaland, who you may have heard a lot about over the last few weeks. He's 26 today. Robin Williams, comedy actor, absolute hero of Hollywood, and by all accounts, absolutely lovely person to get to know. He would have been 75 today. Actor Josh Hartnett's 48, and one of our faves, Paloma Faith, 44 today.

0: This is Magic Radio. I'm Dan, at the end of another day, with your perfect playlist to sum up everything that's been going on. We play you the best variety from the 80s to now. 9 to 5, Monday to Friday, you never hear the same song twice. And then me or Joe Russell are here at the end of your weekday to sum up everything that's been going on. You just heard George Michael. And speaking of Georges, tomorrow, Prince George of Wales becomes a teenager. Princes grow up so fast, don't they? He's already been practicing the grumpy face over the years, so he'll be a great teenager, I reckon. Coming up tonight, from 80s boy band UB40 to noughties girl band Girls Aloud, and then Lioness Jill Scott, MBE, is back with another choice for her perfect playlist, a brilliant song for you at 7:30. Magic
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0: Girls Aloud, The Promise on Magic Radio. I'm Dan. It's not just me that was confused by the line, "Here I am, walking primrose," in that song, is it? For a while I thought, oh, she's gone for a lovely walk up Primrose Hill. Nope. Then I thought, oh, maybe Primrose is a dog. And they're literally walking for... No. It turns out it's because she is a delicate flower and she's just walking through life as a primrose. It took me ages to figure that out. Anyway, we move, don't we? Here comes tonight's guest, all this week, Jill Scott, MBE. Hugely successful member of the Lionesses, the England women's football team. They took us to victory at the Euros not that long ago. She's back trying to get us all moving over the summer after her incredible sports relief cycle ride recently. She's got the exercise bug even more than she did when she was in the Lionesses. So all this week, she's picked some brilliant songs for her perfect playlist. And I think this will be a good cool down one after a workout. What are we going for?
1: Hi, it's Jill Scott. You're playing my perfect playlist. And the next track is Emily Sandé and Beneath Your Beautiful, which features Labyrinth. And I think his voice on this track is just amazing. And I love kind of the back and forth and their perception of how their relationship's gone within this song. And yeah, it brings back some great memories. I think Emily Sandé, I went to watch her actually when she did a really small venue when she was first starting out, and her voice just blew me away.
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0: No Doubt, Don't Speak on Magic Radio's perfect playlist for Tuesday. I'm Dan Morrissey, playing you the best variety from the 80s to now. It's a big 90s tune, that, wasn't it? Now, at the other end of the day, you get the Magic Radio Breakfast Show, and tomorrow, Gok Wan returns. He's been away for the last week, thanks to Harry Judd for sitting in. They'll be back from 6 o'clock tomorrow morning with all the usual features. The Reflex, can you name five things beginning with one letter in 10 seconds? It sounds easy, doesn't it? Well, go on then. Tomorrow morning. They'll have the daily double dose for you as well, and a whole lot more. Plus, to get you through the hump day, they do a little thing on a Wednesday called the Ban Van. Now, this is where they collect all the things that have been annoying you, stick them in the back of the van, and cart them off to the tip, never to be seen again. So if something has got your goat recently, get it off your chest. You can email morning@magic.co.uk, and all of your worries and troubles could be in the Ban Van tomorrow morning. We've got Gwan and Harriet Scott when you wake up. Next, the best variety from the 80s to now is going to take us from Michael Jackson to Natasha Bedingfield, and then we'll start winding down for Tuesday's Mellow Magic.
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Do you reckon our new Prime Minister is going in day two with a plan, or is it all still unwritten and to be figured out? 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And now it is time to start winding down your Tuesday night. 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
1: 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It's

0: Charlie Puth, who's performing in Edinburgh tonight as part of his Whatever's Clever tour. That was See You Again, his song from the soundtrack of the Fast and the Furious movies. I'm Dan Morrissey. That is my last one for you on Tuesday's Perfect Playlist. I'll be back tomorrow night from 7 with your midweek edition. Another song from Jill Scott's Perfect Playlist for you tomorrow evening as well. Next, it's Mellow Magic. Stick around. Give Nikki Chapman 20 minutes. She'll give you absolutely gorgeous songs. Relaxing classics from Kenny Rogers and Dolly Parton. Cars with Drive. And a huge Whitney song. Next, have a good one.
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17: Good evening to you and welcome to the show. A huge thank you to Dan for tonight's Perfect Playlist and Paul on Mellow. And are you ready for glorious hours of music to help you to relax to? It is, of course, Mellow Magic.

such a gorgeous track. John Legend and All of Me. And good evening, it is Nikki here, settling in for tonight's show. So, all good your end? I hope so. Have you had your dinner? Just finished work, picked up the kids from their activities this evening? Whatever you're up to, we are here for you. It is Mellow Magic time. Now, I'm going to cough. Excuse me, it's unusual on the radio, isn't it? When I came into the studio earlier on, number one, it was quite cold. Where's that come from? We're not used to having cold, are we? But two, I took out my pens and everything out of my bag. And when I was looking, I found I was carrying a Sharpie, but this wasn't some ordinary Sharpie. It was one with the White House on it, with a crest on the side saying Seal of the President of the United States. It's all very official looking. Now, hello, I have never been to the White House in my life, so I don't know where it comes from. I just wondering, am I going to be arrested? Producer Mairead's laughing. I'm showing her the pen. It's really weird. So I just wondered, when have you had random things turn up that you don't know where they've come from? I mean, me, a White House Sharpie. I have never been to the White House. And it looks genuine as well. Producer Mairead found £20 in her back pocket. Doesn't know how long it's been in there. So what about you? That's what I'd like to find out. 61054, start your message with magic. Tell me all the details, or you can always drop me an email, can't you? Nikki@magic.co.uk. And I spell Nikki, N-I-C-K-I. So yeah, weird things that you've suddenly found. Yeah, why don't you share? We'd love to hear from you.

0: Mariah Carey, Boys to Men, and One Sweet Day. So I found a random Sharpie in my bag with the White House logo on it. And honestly, I've got it in my hand now. I don't know where it came from. It just turned up. I have never been to the White House. No one I know has ever been to the White House, probably for good reason. But what has happened to you where something random has turned up? Sarah from York, she says, I was clearing out the loft and found a single roller skate wrapped up in Christmas paper. None of us remember buying it, and we definitely don't know where the other one went. Sarah, do you think you've got a ghost? Oh, that's a good one. I wonder how it got there. And Priya from Leicester, good evening to you. She says, while sorting out through a spare room, I discovered a VHS tape labeled Do Not Watch. We don't even own a VHS player, so the mystery lives on. Would I want to watch? I'd be scared to watch that. These are good. You've put my Sharpie to shame. I'm loving these. If you've got one you want to share with us, why don't you get in touch? 61054. Start your message with magic and all the details. It is your Mellow Magic on a Tuesday evening. It's sounding quite spooky, isn't it? With plenty more on the way. Really, I promise you, to help you to relax and wind down. That is the point of the show. We've got great music coming up from Tracy Chapman, Faith Hill, and also fresh from the World Cup, Mr. Robbie Williams.
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Faith Hill there, you'll be before that Tracy Chapman and Fast Car. So good evening, it is Nikki with you, and we are discussing my Sharpie pen that I found in my bag with the White House stamped on it. Where did it come from? What has turned up out of the blue for you? This comes from Tony. He says, hi, Nikki. Was saving up for a holiday a couple of years ago. Put £250 under the mattress and forgot it. Bought a new mattress and found the envelope. Happy days. Oh, that's a win. Wouldn't you be angry if, like, 2 years later you just remembered and you'd thrown the mattress out? Oh, my goodness. Well done to you, Tony, and Ben from Plymouth. I opened an old toolbox in the garage and found a wind-up singing fish. It still worked, which was somehow even stranger. I remember those. Didn't they used to be mounted on the wall and the little head would come out and start singing at you? Yeah. Please tell me, Ben, that you didn't put it on the wall. Here's Robbie Williams. She's the one.

0: Rihanna featuring Mickey Echo and Stay on Mellow Magic with me, Nikki Chapman. How are we feeling on this Tuesday evening, yeah? Has the week started well for you? You're feeling okay, getting into a bit of a groove? I know for the parents out there and the grandparents and the guardians, it's a new routine. All the kids are off at the moment. Hope you're settling in, yeah, and they're enjoying having their summer holidays. Now, don't forget your Magic Radio Breakfast Show is back tomorrow from 6 a.m. with Gok Wan and Harriet Scott and all your favourite features. They've got the Reflex, the Daily, Double Dose, and, well, so much more. Plus, you get through the hump day because they do a little thing called the Ban Fan, and I love this feature. They collect all the little things that have been annoying you, stick them in the back of a Ban Van, and cart them off to the tip. Yeah, we've just been talking about this in the studio. We're going to add loud sneezes in public places. Why don't you get yours off your chest right now? Do you like what we did there? Go on, you can always email them at mornings@magic.co.uk. Go on. Honestly, you'll feel so much better. It's cleansing. It's absolutely cleansing. Don't forget to join them tomorrow morning, the Magic Radio Breakfast Show. Now, it is a Tuesday evening on Mellow Magic, and why don't we continue with the beautiful, relaxing sounds with Peebo Bryson and Roberta Flack, and also a huge 2001 hit from Dido coming up.
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the Lighthouse family in Ocean Drive. 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We've got Vanessa Williams and also Will Young coming up just for you.

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19: 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Welcome to the show. I'm Nikki Chapman, bringing you the best variety of relaxing classics.

0: Will Young and Leave Right Now on tonight's Mellow Magic. So it is a Tuesday evening. It is Nikki Chapman with you. How are you feeling? Are you well? Have you had a good day today? It's a little bit colder, isn't it? I'm not complaining. I know I'm obsessed with the weather. I'm definitely not complaining, but I do like the warmth. Warmth during the day, cooler in the evening, and if someone could send us a few scattering of showers, that would be absolutely perfect. Right, who would like to win a Magic Radio mug? Yeah, I thought you would. Now's your chance as we play this.
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0: Now, if you are new to Mellow Magic, a very warm welcome to you. And around this time, Monday to Thursday, we play a little game called The Mellow Years. And it's our game where we ask you to guess the year of one of our classic mellow tracks. Of course, if you do get it right, there is a prize involved, and it is a Magic Radio mug. Okay, following me? That's not too hard, is it? We also want you to do really well. So, to help you along your way, we'd like to give you some clues. So, in the year that we are after, in the year the next song came out, SpongeBob SquarePants made his TV debut, becoming one of the most recognisable cartoon characters ever. That's the year that we're after, and I know that's going to resonate with so many of you. Second clue for you this evening, The Sixth Sense was one of the biggest movies of the year. I see dead people. Was that a good, producer Maid, was that a good impression?
3: Yes.
0: I see dead people. That is, I mean, I'm not great with movies. That was an amazing movie. And how about this as the third clue? Manchester United completed a historic treble, winning the Premier League, the FA Cup and the UEFA Champions League, all in the year that we are after. If you think you know the year that the next song is released and those clues were for, give us a call when we open the lines on 03444 777 888. They're going to open as soon as I hit play on the next track, and they're going to close tonight at 9:19. Producer Maria is giving you an extra minute, but you still don't have that long to get involved. So if you've never played before and you think, I know the answer, let me give you that number, 03444 777 888. We're going to choose one of you at random, and we'll be giving you a little call back to get you on the show. Have a chat with me. I promise I'll hold your hand and see if we can win you that Magic Radio mug. Right. Are you ready? That number, 03444 777 888. I just need to find out from you, which year is this mellow song from, please?

0: Queen. These are the days of our lives. One of the biggest bands in the world and continue to be so. So I'm going to tell you that was released in 1993, but what was the year of the mellow years? Well, if you're still trying to get through, I hate to tell you, but the lines are now officially closed. But a huge thank you for taking part. And of course, one of you will be chosen at random to come on the show and to play for that magic radio mug. Are you feeling confident? Let's see how you get on. Also on the way, more timeless tunes for a Tuesday evening from George Michael and Elton John, Adele, and also Berlin.
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0: Time now for the Mellow Years, the game where we ask you to guess the year of one of our tracks, and if you get it right, you can win a Magic Radio mug. He's been chosen at random, and he's joining us on the line this evening. Hello to you, Adam.
3: Hello, good evening.
0: Good evening. Now, whereabouts in the country are you, Adam?
3: Near Bromley.
0: Oh, and have you had a good Tuesday?
3: I have. Been very, very chilled, very quiet. I had a nice weekend away in Brighton, so I've just used sort of yesterday and today just to sort things in the house that I needed to do. So,
0: Yeah, and Brighton, was the weather gorgeous over the weekend?
3: It was so nice, yeah. Saturday and Sunday I was there. It was just so nice to be away and, with my partner. And we just took in all the sights.
0: And what do you do for a living? Do you work?
3: Yeah, I do. I work at a theatre, Harry Potter and the Cursed Child, up in London.
0: Oh, wow. Yeah, that's amazing. How long have you worked on that show?
3: I'm front of house there, so it's like the custom side. Yeah. And I've been there, I think, about 3.5 years.
0: Well, let's see if we can win you a Magic Radio mug. A little bit earlier, I played Ronan Keating's When You Say Nothing at All. For the mug, which you're going to take to work and show everybody with pride, can you tell me what year was that song released, please?
3: That was the year of 1999.
0: Yes. How did you get it right? Ronan Keating fan or one of my clues?
3: Actually, I think you mentioned the football, didn't you? I remember Manchester United, they won the treble that year. It was a very big deal when they won all the trophies, pretty much all the trophies, yeah.
0: They did, absolutely cleaned up.
3: Yeah, yeah. So that was my main sort of go-to. And then I kind of put the other pieces together.
0: You did well, Adam, because you did get it right. A huge congratulations. Well, thank you. And do you know what? What a lovely way to finish your 4 days off, winning yourself a Magic Radio mug. Adam, thank you for joining us tonight. Take care.
3: All right. Thank you.
0: Cheers. Bye-bye.
3: Bye-bye. Bye.
0: And if you would like to win yourself a Magic Radio mug, we'll be playing The Mellow Years all over again at the same time tomorrow night.
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This is Mellow Magic and I'm Nikki Chapman. And thank you for spending your Tuesday evening with me. Now, if you give me your next 20 minutes, I'll give you more beautiful, relaxing classics from some of the world's greatest artists. Coming up just for you, Celine Dion, we've got Heart. That's a great track. And also the multi-talented Ed Sheeran on the way.

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22: Good evening, I'm Nikki Chapman, starting this hour with a lady who's back on tour later this year. It is the hottest ticket in town. Celine Dion on tonight's Mellow Magic. For-

Ed Sheeran, Thinking Out Loud on tonight's show. Before that, we played you Heart, These Dreams. What a power ballad. And of course, we started off this hour with Celine Dion, Because You Loved Me. So welcome. It is Nikki Chapman. I'm going to be with you until midnight. How are we on this Tuesday? Can I just put it out there? They said today in the southeast it was going to be 29 degrees. I'm going to share with you, it was cold. We didn't see the sun all day until about 4 o'clock. It was grey, it was overcast. I was praying it was going to rain, but it didn't. And it was cold for the first time in weeks and weeks during the day. I thought, that's a little bit nippy. That is cold. So I hope you've had a lovely day. If you're at work today, I hope it went well. If you've been taking it easy, that you did see a little bit of sunshine and you got everything that you wanted to do done, because now is the time to relax. Mellow Magic is all about you putting your feet up if you can, just relaxing those shoulders, taking a breath and enjoying these beautiful songs. So how about some U2 for you on this Tuesday evening? But first, here's Whitney Houston, Greatest Love of All. I'm

0: Going to play that for Marta and Pavel, who are taking the children to Poland for their summer holiday. 22 hours in the car, that's a long journey. But they said they're going to be listening to Mellow Magic and Magic Radio the whole way. Safe journey, guys, and have a fabulous holiday. This is Mellow Magic, bringing you more of the best chill tunes to help you to relax into your Tuesday evening. So how about some Duran Duran? We've got James Morrison featuring Nelly Furtado coming up, and also a cracking track from Bon Jovi.
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0: Now, I'm sure you've noticed that all the schools throughout the UK have now broken up. Seeing youngsters everywhere enjoying the sunshine out and about is so lovely to see. I think we can all remember, can't we, when we broke up from school. It's gorgeous. And we always like to bring you good news at this time. And this is a cracking story. A group of 26 schools have completed over 37,000 acts of kindness in a day, including donating to food banks, litter picking and handing out cakes. Now, the schools are across Somerset and Bristol, which belongs to Futura Learning Partnership Academy Trust. And they're aiming to unofficially beat a Guinness World Record of 19,000 acts set in 2016 in Bristol. And one of the pupils, just to give you an example, who's only nine, brought cupcakes into the teachers at Yeomore Primary School in Clevedon and handed out signs with messages such as, "You've got this," and "Nothing's ever too hard." I'm sorry, but if I was a teacher and a nine-year-old gave me a cake with "You've got this" on it, that would melt my heart. And one of the head teachers that led the project to teach pupils about kindness has gone on to explain why they did it. One of the pupils in her year group donated to food banks and painted rocks with pretty artwork to hand out to people. Isn't that adorable? Can you believe this? Over 37,000 acts of kindness in one day. And when they were interviewing the students, one said, "When I'm kind to people, it makes me happy and glad. I think it might make other people happy and grateful." I mean, if the youngsters can teach us a lesson or two, it is to do those small acts of kindness. So perhaps tomorrow, if there's an opportunity, we could all do something which will benefit somebody else. But well done to all those pupils and those amazing teachers that have been involved.
1: Is Romeo's bleeding?

0: celebrating her birthday today, the wonderful Paloma Faith, and Only Love Can Hurt Like This. So a little bit earlier, I was mentioning a couple going on their holidays, a 22-hour trip in the car to Poland. 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But don't go anywhere, please, because I'm going to continue the mellow magic music. 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

0: if you're out and about this evening, I think you're going to be confirming it's a little bit colder, isn't it? 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Refreshing. That's what it is. Refreshing. I know some of you have got rain. If you've got it, please send it down. We're desperate for it down south. It is Nikki Chapman here. And thank you for letting me keep you company on this Tuesday evening, whatever you're up to, because it is Mellow Magic. And if you give me your next 20 minutes, I'm going to bring you even more of the most timeless, relaxing classics. We have Prince coming up. Take That and Maroon 5 for you to enjoy.
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0: Now, if you're new to Mellow Magic, a very warm welcome to you. If you're a regular at this hour, hello again. It is Nikki Chapman bringing you this final hour of relaxing tunes.

Maroon 5, She Will Be Loved on Mellow Magic. And are you ready for our Mellow Musings, where we give you something quite uplifting, something to think about? And this is great, actually, because on this day in 2014, can you believe this? Ed Sheeran was at number one in the UK album charts with his album Multiply. It was his second studio album. Now, this one, and there's a reason I'm sharing it with you, it peaked at number one in 15 countries, and the lead single Sing became Sheeran's first UK number one. By the end of this year, we're talking 2014, the album was named the most streamed album in the world for that year, racking up over 430 million streams for the year. Now, we often hear about pop artists having excesses, don't we? Whether it's cars, Rolexes, jewellery, houses. But I mean, Ed Sheeran is so different. He has given so much back to the music industry. Last year, the Ed Sheeran Foundation was established, and this was to help ensure that every child has access to meaningful, high-quality music education, because we know that has been on the wane. And he's done it regardless of their background or where they live in the UK. And the foundation supports state schools and grassroots music organisations by funding these special resources. And it's often simple things like instruments, music technology, rehearsal spaces, teacher training, and youth music programmes. And in the first year since it's been going, 18 schools and music organisations have been supported, helping reach over 12,000 young people through music education initiatives across the whole of the UK. So I just thought that was such a lovely Mellow Musings to share with you today. And a huge well done to Ed Sheeran and his team of people that make that possible.

0: Chappell. China in your hand. Going to say good evening to Ben, who's got in touch. He's had a long day at work, was meant to be home at 9, only just finished listening to the show and said, can I have a mention? Ben, of course you can. If ever you would like a mention, just a little shout on the radio, you can always drop me an email at any time, nikki@magic.co.uk, and I spell Nikki, N-I-C-K-I. So evening to you, Ben. This is Mellow Magic, it's your Mellow Magic, playing you the best songs to soundtrack this Tuesday evening. On the way, more beautiful tunes from R.E.M., Alicia Keys, and George Michael, and I'm going to play those for anyone who's only just finished work as well this evening.
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Alicia Keys and Empire State of Mind on tonight's Mellow Magic. It is Nikki Chapman with you. Going to say hello to Emma and Simon in Walthamstow. They say, please, can you give us a mention on the radio this evening? We have just finished our late night dog walk and are now winding down with a glass of vino, listening to Mellow Magic. Guys, that sounds absolutely perfect. Here's George Michael, just for you.

0: some of the most beautiful songs for you tonight. Paolo Nutini and Last Request. It is Nikki Chapman with you. And on Magic Radio, we play the best variety from the 80s to now. So whether it's from the school disco, can't even say that this evening, can I? The school disco classics of the 80s, to the songs you listened to in your very first car. Do you remember that? I mean, for me, I had a cassette player in the car, which you used to put in the car, and it had like a handle on it, and then you used to pull it out when you left the car in case it got stolen. Producer Mairead is looking and laughing. She has no idea what I'm talking about, but some of you will remember that, won't you? And also the tracks that your kids love to listen to as well. The variety is there for you. So whether it's Duran Duran or Madonna, or perhaps you love Kelly Clarkson and Olivia Dean, this is where you're going to hear the best variety from the 80s to now on Magic Radio. But back on Mellow Magic tonight, though, we have more timeless tunes on the way because, well, from now to midnight, we've got Shania Twain and Passenger to share with you.
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1: 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Boy, oh boy. Or barely awake. Paddle to the metal. Oh, man. I should do this for a living.
0: It feels good to be Boatu. 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

0: 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The final track from us, but don't worry, whether you're at work, perhaps you're in the car at the moment or the lorry, or you're at home, Magic Radio continues after midnight, bringing you more of your favourite chill tunes. So goodbye Tuesday, and I'll see you back here tomorrow from 8.
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Thank you very much, Nikki Chapman, back with Mellow Magic to wind down the day again later on tonight from 8 o'clock. If it's been a busy day at work or a busy day with the summer holidays, we're not even into day three just yet, are we? It already feels like it's been a while. Good to be with you. It's Paul Hayes, and we'll keep you going through the night tonight. If you're up late getting stuff done or working through the night, welcome to Magic Radio with Katy Perry and Go West coming up. Here's Bonnie Tyler.

the awesome Pink, Who Knew, on Magic Radio with the best variety from the 80s to now. How's it going today? I'm Paul Hayes. We're into Wednesday morning, 22nd of July today, and quite a bit going on. Misha Paris live at Ronnie Scott's in London later. Bruno Mars back at Wembley with his romantic tour that continues this week, and Edinburgh Jazz and Blues Festival is on. And tomorrow, Latitude Festival gets started again at Henham Park in Suffolk with Teddy Swims and Lewis Capaldi this weekend. So.

so uplifting, this, isn't it? Walking on Sunshine, Katrina and the Waves on Magic Radio, where we play the best variety from the 80s to now, from the school disco classic to the 80s, to the songs that you listen to in your first car, and all the way up to the tracks your kids love now. So it's Duran Duran and Madonna, to Kelly Clarkson and Olivia Dean, and this is where you'll hear the best variety from the 80s to now, including songs like this.

0: Bananarama Venus on Magic Radio. How's it going? It's Paul Hayes playing at the best variety from the 80s to now. And your Magic Radio breakfast show is back from 6 later this morning. Gokwan and Harriet Scott reunited on the show. All your favourites back. The Reflex, the Daily Double Dose and a whole lot more. And of course, it's hump day. So to get you through your Wednesday, they're going to do a little something called the Bam Van, which is where they collect all the things that have been annoying you, stick them in the back of the van and then cart them off to the tip. So it's a great opportunity to get it off your chest. You can tell us yours right now, morning@magic.co.uk, and Gok and Harriet with the Ban Van later this morning. I've got Roxette on the way soon, a really brilliant one from Westlife coming up, and Jermaine Stewart. Magic Radio.
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1: Oh, I know. Boy, oh boy. Or barely awake. Paddle to the metal. Oh, man. I should do this for a living.
0: 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It feels good to Geico.

0: Good morning. You're listening to Magic Radio. If you're up late, maybe still getting some stuff done or working through the night, or maybe you're listening somewhere different if you're away for a bit of a summer holiday break. It's good to be with you. Keeping you going through the night tonight, it's Paul Hayes with more of the best variety from the 80s to now. Coming up, if you can give me 20 minutes, our very own Lamar on the way, some Whitney Houston and Goo Goo Dolls all to come next. Magic Radio.
1: 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National Highways. And what's that? They said thanks very much.
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